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Thanks for stopping in. 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Barbecue and all. 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

I wake up every morning with my head up in a daze. I'm not sure if I should say this, I'll say it anyway.

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Thanks for stopping in. Hanging long 4th of July weekend. 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Lots of 4th of July partying.

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Foo Fighters, 98 Rock, Tampa Bay's rock station. Fellas in Europe right now. Like, wait, where's Portugal? Oh, yeah, they're touring in Europe ahead of that big stadium tour that'll kick off here in the fall. See, if I was like perfect ChatGPT or something, I got to tell you exactly where that starts. I think it kicks off in, of all places, Nashville with Queens of the Stone Age. Are you going to that at all? It'd be phenomenal if it would come here, but you know how things go. Evanescence rocks now.

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the bay as we celebrate Independence Day weekend, 250 years strong. Happy birthday, America. I like to say 250 years of being world champs. It's my preferred way of saying things. Linkin Park, the number one stress-relieving band in the world. That's science. Enjoy it.

0: 98 Rock, Tampa Bay's rock station. Happy 4th of July weekend. Thanks for stopping in. Rocking with us. Floor in for Klinger tonight. The big news. Well, yes, we should be talking more about America turning 250 years old. All the parties from Washington, D.C. to right here in Tampa Bay. But no, the big news story is Taylor Swift and Travis Kelce. Oh, my God. They're running out of Madison Square Garden. See, I was reading some stuff. Like, how much money is being spent? And police are having to block off so many roads around Madison Square Garden. The good news is New York's never been cleaner. They had all the homeless people. All the trash is now picked up around Madison Square Garden. Just for the day, of course. Just for Taylor Swift. Can't do that to help them out. You know, the homeless folks. So we're going to get them out of there for Taylor Swift. The reception, 1,000 guests, if not more. We'll go through 2 a.m. this morning. They're dining on lobster and all the best restaurants in New York. But local businesses really pissed off. They're losing tens of thousands of dollars. 4th of July weekend, World Cup going on. Streets are closed all around. The busy part of Manhattan, right? But thank goodness Taylor Swift and Travis Kelce are celebrating. Everclear, 3 days grace, more next.
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Everclear out on tour ahead of a new album they'll be releasing later this year. 98 rocks the Bay, man. Is it possible this was, is it 4 months ago, 3 months ago, 98 Rock Fest? Thousands of us screaming riot. Oh, it's the best time. 3H Grace, 98 Rock.

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is bringing that mountain tour to Orlando. The Kia Center there in downtown Orlando. A little later this fall, we'll work to get you tickets to that, of course. 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

Live bangers all week long, 4th of July, weekend underway on 98 Rock. Do the kids still call these the great songs bangers? I like that term. 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All this is 4th of July weekend. Take us with you. 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

Rob Zombie, Marilyn Manson show coming to the Amp. 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I want to see if that show is going to be a kick-ass one, man.

you take my hand and come with me, because you look so fine that I really want to make you mine. I say you look so fine that I really want to make you mine. 4, 5, 6, come on and get your kicks. Now you don't need

98 Rock, Tampa Bay's rock station. Thanks for stopping in. Rocking all 4th of July weekend as we celebrate America. Boating generally is very popular here in the Tampa Bay area, 4th of July weekend. We've lived here a while, you know. We like to get out on the water. The Coast Guard's warning everybody, with so many new people moving here, some may not be as experienced on the water. They want everybody to be safe. Coast Guard will be out in force along with Tampa Bay area law enforcement, checking boats, making sure everybody's safe. You got the life jackets, fire extinguishers, and most importantly, you're not boating while drunk. Never a good idea. So just make sure you have everything. Coast Guard saying your registration on board, your numbers and validation decals are properly displayed. And very important, again, the life jackets, the fire extinguishers, the flotation devices. Get out of the water, have fun. Coast Guard just says, be extra careful. A lot of people are going to be out there. Chili's, saliva, more. Next, hang on.

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Crossfade Rock of the Weekend, 98 Rock up in Washington, D.C., the big celebration of America 250. It's that Great American State Fair. Looks a lot of fun. All the states are set up promoting their goods. Guess what the best state setup is? Yes, ours, Florida. They said there's the longest lines. We're giving out all kind of like stuffed gators, manatees, games for everybody. I wonder if they're giving out orange juice.

fireworkies? No problemos. We've got explosive live sets all day and another right now. This is 4th of June live on 98 Rock.

Live Metallica. Hell yeah. For 4th of July weekend, our 4th of July continues on 98 Rock. You don't want to miss any of our live bangers, the best live tracks in American history. We're going to play all weekend long. Part of 4th of July weekend. Also, you can hook up with Smashing Pumpkins tickets. But if you're not listening on the iHeartRate app, you may miss some of that. 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

Rock of the Weekend, 98 Rock Disturbed. We're supposed to be taking off some time. Reflection, relaxation, especially with all the political stuff David Trayman's getting into. Well, they are taking some time. Two shows this year, that's it. Working on new music.

98 Rock, Tampa Bay's Rock Station. Happy 4th of July weekend. Happy birthday, America. Thanks for stopping rocking with us. Lore in for Klinger tonight. Are you working a bunch of jobs? Like you got your main gig, you got your side gigs, trying to make money. Money's hard to come by nowadays. A lot of us feeling burnt out. Told my wife the other day, like, I need some time. Feel a little overwhelmed. Someone has decided, you know what? Lots of people burned out. Let's do a rest club. Let's start a resting club, literally. This happened in New York City. A bunch of people gather in the park to lie down. Central Park. It's a club rest stop. Guided breathing, sound baths, meditation, or you can just take a nap. About 40 people showed up at the first meeting just a couple of weeks ago. More than 700 have signed up for future events. Would you be into that? Like get together, like sound meditation. I think I literally would just take a nap with some white noise going on behind me. We should start that here. Let's go do it like at Armature Works on that rooftop bar. I love that place. BCC there. More next. If you start that, give me some credit, please.

I don't know why. It doesn't even matter how hard you try. Keep that in mind. I designed this rhyme to remind myself how I tried so hard. In spite of the way you were mocking me, acting like I was part of your property, remembering all the times you fought with me, I'm surprised it got so. Things aren't the way they were before. You wouldn't even recognize me anymore. Not that you knew me back then, but it all comes back to me in the end. You kept everything inside, and even though I tried, it all fell apart. What it meant to me was

BC's 98 Rock, Tampa Bay's Rock Station. Our good buddies, see, they're out on tour with Stain, that 25th anniversary of Break the Cycle. That's a great show, right? Not coming to Florida at all. Hoobastank and Hinder also part of that. It's amazing. It's Careless Whisper. It's 98 Rocks the Weekend.

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Ladies from Fozzy, there are no evil. It's 98 New Rock from Papa Roach now. See you in hell.

98 New Rock from Motionless and White. We'll see them in Orlando coming up Kia Center November 5th with Dayseeker. Hell yeah, we'll get you into that show. Big 98 Rock road show. Our buddies out of Ocala, Data Remember, partnered up with Bill Murray. It's always Let You Down on 98 Rock.

Our buddy's Sleep Theory as 98 rocks the bay, surprising everybody with a 3-track cover EP. 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You've seen him in person, right? We saw them here at 98 Rock Fest. You've heard a lot of those songs. Well, they are out now, ready to enjoy. The Autumn Kings be in Orlando with Black Veil Brides. Here's Gone, Gone, Gone.

Appreciate you stopping and rocking out 4th of July weekend. Got 98 New Rock Now from Black Label Society. They'll be in Orlando on October 28th. Here's Name in Blood on 98 Rock.

tightest ROM supply there until the sun explodes. 98 Rock, Tampa Bay's rock station. It's Lauren for Klinger. New Sublime album, first in 30 years. Jacob Knoll helped get that done for the band. He said he was very excited. The path led him back to Sublime, getting to know his dad more and more through working with the band. But now he says, until the sun explodes, the new album, that'll be the last he does with Sublime. At least for now, he's going to focus on Jacob's Castle. But he does reserve the right to change his mind and do more Sublime in the future. But I like where his head's at. You know, before, I don't even know much about Jacob Knoll after Bradley died. He kind of went his own way and was searching something to make him happy. Started Jacob's Castle. Great band, right? Then somehow he's led back to Sublime and made new music for the band. Sound better than ever. Happy for him. Happy for Sublime. We'll see where that leads us in the future. I know where things are going next. More not a new rock from Ice Nine Kills and Atreyu next. Hang on.

98 New Rock from Ice Nine Kills. We could have grace helping out there with Twisting the Knife. Atreyu out on tour with Under Oath this fall. We'll see them at the Yuengling Center on December 18th. Be before you know it. Here's All For You on 98 Rock.

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0: 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What up? 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

What up? 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

freedom the Tampa way. 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

What up? 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

98 Rock, Tampa Bay's rock station. What is up? My name's Thor with you on this Saturday morning. I hope that you're going to enjoy this 4th of July. It's going to be a little hot outside, a little toasty, but it's okay. You're going to see some fireworks at the end of the day. Sip on some coffee. Hang out with me. Here's Third Eye Blind.

0: Last week, I was telling you about a giraffe named Gracie that went missing in Texas for 2 weeks. Well, I have good news, people. The giraffe was randomly spotted a couple miles away from town, which, by the way, how is a giraffe hiding? And they were able to wrangle her up and get her in a trailer and bring her home. What a 4th of July miracle.
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0: My name's Thor. Hope you're having a nice little 4th of July morning. Maybe getting the barbecue ready for later today or just sipping on some coffee. Check this out. Americans are expected to spend on the 4th of July. National Retail Federation predicts that $9.4 billion will be spent on food alone just for cookouts. 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

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If you keep-

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1: What do you think is the best things about America? 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

STP on Rock 105.3. My name's Thor. I'm always looking to go to new shows, and there's a bunch of new shows coming up that you're not going to want to miss. Motley Crue, Tesla, and Extreme on August 15th at the Amp. 311 Dirty Heads, 829 at the Amp. And we're going to go all the way to October when Weezer and the Silver Sun Pickups will be here on October 14th. 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

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Hey, just curious, when was the last time you had a blow pop? 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

That was Metallica, My Name's Thor, and My Time, She Is Up. I'm going to get out of here. I'll be back next Saturday morning right at 6 a.m. I hope you have a great and happy and safe 4th of July. Talk to you soon. When I was

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5: Big John.
4: John Clay Ferguson Wolf graduated from Southern Methodist University in Dallas, Texas in 1995. He began his higher education playing defensive end for SMU Mustangs football, but resigned from the team to open his first business venture in neighboring Fort Worth, Texas. And thus, the working model of Wolf's professional life was begun. John worked his way through SMU, operating both his Fort Worth college hotspots and concert promotion business, and selling vehicles purchased at auction around the Southwest for a slight markup, an art known as wholesaling. Within a year, the car business won out over those other ventures, and John Wolf parlayed his business into a nationwide enterprise, buying cars and trucks in Miami, New Orleans, Detroit, Chicago, Phoenix, Los Angeles, and Houston. With the help of a small, concentrated staff, Wolf made his first million by the age of 26. But in late 2004, he suffered a spinal cord injury during a motocross accident that left him paralyzed from the waist down. And while John Clay concentrated on regaining the ability to walk unassisted, his business prospects were building to an unexpected fever pitch. While he opened his own Ford and Dodge dealership in Vernon, Texas in 2006, John also pitched the idea of a weekly car talk program to radio stations in neighboring Wichita Falls, Texas, initially as a platform for advertising for Wolf Ford Dodge. But increasingly, his years of operation in the wholesale car business showed through. John had an uncanny ability to bid call-in listeners' vehicles for trade-in at the dealership, sight unseen. He was accurate enough to create not only the prospect of profiting from the resale of those vehicles, he also brought some much-needed attention and new business to the fledgling new enterprise located on the edge of the West Texas desert. And Car Talk, featuring host Scotty Preston, was born. The program first aired on The Outlaw, KOLI-FM in Wichita Falls.
6: Good morning to you, Car Talk. That's the name of the program. Scotty Preston along with John Wolf. Good morning, John.
7: Good morning, Scotty.
6: How are you doing this morning?
7: Great. Feeling wonderful.
6: 691-9502 is the number if you're out of the area. 866-691-9502. So what is up in your world?
7: Not much. We've just been busy trying to figure out these rebates this week and these new specials. Everybody, the manufacturers are... They promised not to do it like they did last year, which means last year they went employee pricing. I don't know if you remember that. 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And they sold a lot of cars, but it hurt them all financially. 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So Chrysler, excuse me, a little tired. Chrysler pops off and starts at July 1st. They go 0%. And employee pricing. And
6: wow.
7: Ford and GM had to follow suit. So GM announced a 72-month 0%.
6: 0% for 72 months, yeah, I saw it.
7: On select vehicles, which Tahoes and Suburbans don't apply. And they've all just come out with it. And then you've got you can take the money, or you can take the rebate. And you got to figure out all these rebates.
6: Take the money or take the rebate?
7: Take the free money. I'm sorry, take the 0%.
6: Oh, okay.
7: So if you want the 0% loan, then you have to forfeit your rebate.
6: Okay.
7: Right. So you have to do the math. You know, it depends. See, you work the math out to see what works better in your favor. You know, 7% interest versus a $4,000 rebate over 6 months. So it's confusing.
6: Yeah.
7: But that's what we've been doing, and just trying to get a grip on our pricing more than anything. It's hard to sell cars when you don't know what you own them for.
6: That's amazing, isn't it? What's my cost of this? I don't know. Just sell it.
7: I really don't know.
6: We got to boost
7: the
6: buyers.
7: The funny part is when you call the factory, when you call your rep to verify one, and they don't know either.
6: It's kind of confusing. You know, I guess the car business is it's an ever-changing world out there, especially with the pricing and stuff.
7: Right. But they're like, we're sending you new window stickers. Okay, so that's, you know, we really don't know what we have in these cars. And then you run a computer, you put the VIN number in the computer on each deal to verify the rebate, right, that's good right now. And sometimes it's right, sometimes it's wrong. And they say, well, it's just a guide. This don't use this as a law. So you have to call in and... There's some scenarios that if you have all the right stuff, if you're a home builder and you're a, you know, elderly and you're driving the competitions, there's a competitions rebate, and there's a, you know, computer geek rebate and a Scotty Preston rebate and
6: Really?
7: Yeah.
6: I get a rebate. How do you figure that stuff out? Why can't they just make it simple?
7: I don't know, but I don't know how how the customers can know if we don't.
6: Yeah.
7: So, it's odd.
6: Very odd.
7: Very odd.
6: Very, very odd.
7: Mm-hmm.
6: We got a guest on the phone. Who is this, John?
5: Ron.
8: Good morning.
5: Good morning. Ron Fleury from Mendon, Louisiana.
8: Louisiana?
5: What are you doing today?
8: John, I'm on the riverbank in East Texas this morning.
5: Yeah? Karnak?
8: I'm waiting your call. Yes, sir. In the Karnak area. I'm going to tell you what car business picked up for us in Louisiana this past 2 weeks. And we wrapped up with a bang. Best month we've had since February, I guess.
5: Really?
8: Yeah.
5: Why?
8: We had a little tent sale there at the old Arcadia Motor Company.
5: Did you?
8: And we did a little light advertising. We had the right units out there, and the folks come on in and picked out the one that their dreams were made of, and we just try to make everybody happy.
5: Well, cool. It's good to hear that.
8: How's things at the Big Vern show?
5: Same deal up in Vernon. Where we got a little light a couple weeks ago, like I told you. Then it got heavy again, and we ended the month off strong.
8: Good.
5: Dodge has picked back up. And, it wasn't like you. We didn't have the best month since of the year by any means, but we had a good month.
8: Well, that's good.
5: Yeah.
8: Y'all sell a lot of the Cummins diesel pickups, don't you?
5: Yes, sir.
8: That's what I figured.
5: What did you? You and I talked about this the other day. You wanted a Ford or a Cummins. Did you just saved your old one, your haul rig?
8: Yeah, we revived her.
5: Okay, so you're gonna keep it for a while?
8: For a little while, yeah.
5: Well, we did have a used car week and month, and I need to buy some more. I need to buy a few more if you've got any for me this morning. That's what I was calling for.
8: John, let's see. We sold so many. I've got some things I think working that's going to be coming in probably Monday or Tuesday.
5: Mm-hmm.
8: And I'll mention a couple of them in case you're interested.
5: Sure.
8: Because I'm not really, you know, I've never been out in person to the actual John Wolf establishment to see what you do sell.
5: Mm-hmm.
8: But I'll pitch a couple of these if any of them interest you. How about that?
5: Sure, all diesels and then any Highline cars or hot rod cars.
8: Well, I got a...
5: Generics really aren't what I need to be buying. We trade for that.
8: Okay. I got a possible deal. If I can get this deal put together first of the week on a 04 BMW Z4 Roadster convertible.
5: Mm-hmm.
8: Red in color, automatic with 4,000 miles.
5: Good night.
8: Think that's something to work down in Vernon?
5: Sure. I mean, anything works in Vernon that's sexy. Just if it doesn't work in town, it works on the internet for me. So just like that Mercedes from 2 weeks ago.
8: Right.
5: What's the money on it?
8: It's going to be somewhere 25, 26, I'm not sure.
5: Where's that in the book? Do you know?
8: No, I don't know.
5: How much above book is because the miles? I mean, obviously, it's...
8: Well,
5: good.
8: I think it's right in line with average book.
5: Then that'll work.
8: And it's 4,000 miles, and supposed to be a baby doll like new. So
5: then I'll take it.
8: Kind of like a demo, so we'll get that put together. I'll
5: definitely put it. I mean, I've got that Equinox down there still that I need to pick out.
8: Yeah, that's true. So we can get us a load and make it easy for you so far away,
5: right,
8: you know.
5: Right.
8: You're not in Fort Worth anymore.

0: wins, what happens?
1: Well, we're going to have Ford first and the Dodge second, Chevy third.
0: And why is that? And that, well, that, that's fact. That's not a
1: fact. That's fact. That's what, like I said, we actually get to go to these sponsored deals by the manufacturer, and you get to drive a little bit of everything. And they, you know, one after another, you have the Ford will come out on top, the low-end torque, Dodge right on the heels, and the Chevy's in the dust. And that's just honest. I mean, I work for all three manufacturers at one time or another.
0: I got you. Well, yeah. So tell me this. You do the same thing. You drag race them, and you put 20,000 pounds between, you know, on a gooseneck trailer, and you have the same race with a 20,000-pound load. What happens?
1: Ford.
0: Really?
1: Walks away.
0: In that scenario, does Ford, is the finish line time different, loaded?
1: Oh, yes. Yeah. Like I said, we get to go to these test and drive. They'll put 8,000 gallons of water on behind each truck.
0: Mm-hmm.
1: Let you actually drag race them.
0: Really?
1: I mean, that's how neat a deal it is. We get lucky enough to get to go to, you know, play with other people's money.
0: Right.
1: And the Ford, by far, now this year's a new year. I mean, every time you go to one, it's a little different.
0: And when you say Ford, is that the old motor or the new motor?
1: New motor, 6 liter.
0: Okay, so it is a more powerful engine than the Dodge, but they've figured out how to keep
1: the EPA happy.
0: Really?
1: Yeah. And like I said, I'm waiting for Dodge to come out this year with their test and drive. They do have the competitors there, though. I mean, they'll actually have everything there for you to just get after it and let you try to tear them up.
0: Now, what happens if you take a Ford and a Dodge and you put a chain between them and put them in four-wheel drive?
1: That's been done many a time.
0: And you just tow them. I mean, you just set them up on a tug-of-war.
1: Yeah.
0: Get them parking lot, put them in four-wheel drive, chain them up, and, you know, have a ton of...
1: Probably the guy on the gas first is going to win. I mean, that's how good the Dodge is, too.
2: Exactly. You
3: that's
2: had it,
3: that, what a good yeah. phone call is.
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3: By the end of 2006, Car Talk had become such a big hit, Scotty and John managed to syndicate the program to no less than five separate markets by the middle of 2007. 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And so, in Wichita Falls, Abilene, Amarillo, Lubbock, and Frederick, Oklahoma, Top Gear became a Saturday morning staple, as our special edition of Who is John Wolf continues.
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10: Well, good morning to you. Coming to you live from the showroom floor right here in beautiful downtown Vernon, Texas. It is time for Top Gear.
11: Hello, everyone. It's John Wolf.
10: That's what I'm talking about right there, baby. That's what I'm talking about.
11: And Scotty Prest.
10: You can turn my headphones up a little bit. I'm deaf. I am so deaf.
11: Deaf's okay.
10: Yeah, I am deaf.
11: More? Moss?
10: 1-888. That sounds good right there. 888-469-6533. You got any questions about the car business? Or about buying a car? About selling a car? And we're going to talk about some neat stuff this morning. And if you want to know what your vehicle's worth, man, we got the phone lines open. 888-469-6533. I have got the expert, the man. And even if he makes a mistake, he steps up to the plate.
11: Give me a call. I will bid your trade on there in front of the world, just like the old adage says. Saturday morning, those people in the market, they tell their friends, hey, listen, John Wolf, right? Give him a call. We'll bid your trade.
10: Here we are. We've been doing this for a year now.
11: Over, a little bit over. Well, in June.
10: Yeah. Okay, we started this in June a year ago. Anyway, it's time for me to renegotiate my contract, John.
11: Yeah.
10: I want some perks.
11: What kind of perks?
10: I don't know. I'd like to have breakfast on Saturday mornings when I get here. I want the buffet.
11: You want the Dillard feed package?
10: Yeah, Dillard has a banana split.
11: Dillard is a sales manager.
12: This is good radio. I'm telling you, this is good radio. Poor John is over there sweating. We got a call. Let's go to it.
13: Yeah, I was wanting to talk to Scotty Preston.
6: Well, we're going to put Scotty on the spot.
12: Are we going to put me on the spot?
13: Yeah, that's Scotty Preston. Man, I went down there and bought a car from him when he was selling cars, and I have to say, that was the worst car salesman I've ever dealt with.
12: You think?
13: Yeah. I mean, it was just ridiculous. Hustle and bustle, you know, oh, God, man. Man, he was just horrible.
12: Oh, really?
13: Yeah. And now you have a dang radio show about selling cars?
12: Who is this? I have no idea. That's funny. We're all just getting each other. The funny thing about that is, a couple weeks ago I did a live remote out at Herb Easley Motors. And old Russell Wetzel down there, he said, come here, man, I want to show you something. Took me over to the used car lot, and they had a classified paper there from several, are you still there?
6: No, I heard him hung up.
12: Did he hang up?
6: Probably one of your buddies.
12: Yeah, probably. Anyway, he had a classified paper there. Remember back in the old days, at the end of the month, they put the salesman of the month in there
11: from all the car lot?
12: And there I was, in my old picture. I mean, it was like,
11: weird.
12: Yeah, it was back years ago, man. It was funny. I was like, I used to remember Russell was in there as a car enthusiast. You know, we had a bunch of other people. It was funny. I knew that guy, but it was a long, long, long time ago. But, you know, one of the things that I remember very fondly about the car business is having that customer that you take from step one all the way through. And the most rewarding and exciting thing for a salesman, not only, you know, making a commission on the sale, but it's having them people bring their family,
6: right,
12: and their friends
6: word of
12: to
6: mouth
12: you.
6: What I'm talking about.
12: It's such an honor, you know, and it's so much fun when they, you know, that you were treated right, you got them the best deal that you get, because we're all working for a win-win situation there. Mm-hmm. I mean, the salesmen, really, they're not out, and a lot of people think it, they're not out to get you, they're out to sell you a car, because they don't make nothing if they don't sell a car.
6: Right.
12: And, you know, the main thing here is just being able to get everybody to agree on a figure to where, well, there's profit being made, mm-hmm, you're happy with the price, they're happy with the price, and they're happy with the car. And that's the main thing. And, you know, delivery is a very important part of it, too.
6: Right. That is true.
12: 0% finance. Let's get back on track. I don't know who that was.
6: That's fine.
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3: 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I'm Wallace Edwards.
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1: After finding success with Top Gear, his weekly car talk show, playing in five separate radio markets, John settled into the day-to-day operation of his own small-town Ford Dodge dealership in Vernon, Texas. But when chance brought the opportunity to purchase his own broadcast station at 12:30 a.m., John moved his broadcast studio right onto the showroom floor. Almost immediately, the overall tone and attitude of the show began to reflect an even more plain-spoken, personal approach. And then again, many regular listeners, fans and otherwise, described the new Top Gear with John Clay Wolf as edgy. But you be the judge.
3: Good concept. Sex sells, we all know it. It's what drives us. It's our innate nature in the back of our brain. And sexy sells, period. Design philosophy. He told the Free Press on Tuesday that he wants to get Chrysler's cars to be sexy again. This is the new guy that's coming in, Ralph Giles. Actually, I messed all that up. Trevor Creed's been there. Hang on. Yeah, Trevor's been there forever. And Ralph Giles is going to take over Trevor's job at Chrysler as the lead designer September 1st. Giles is the one, the young man who designed the 300. And he told the Detroit Free Press on Tuesday that he would like to get Chrysler's cars to be quote-unquote sexy again. I want to kind of shepherd a new design philosophy, he says. I'm kind of done with the edge type of design, the more structured look, says Giles. He's 38-year-old, referring to the style of Chrysler's new minivans. Yeah, they kind of look government issue. I mean, you put that next to a block of Velveeta, and you don't know which one's Chrysler and which one's Velveeta. And like the dash on a Dodge truck could be sometimes mistaken for that of a outdoor 55-gallon trash can. You know, there's just something about the plastic that Chrysler uses on some of their paneling is a little, couldn't we have, spent the extra 50 cents per square inch and bumped it up a smidge? Well, I kind of am. I've had a lot of luxury cars in my day. But if I'm going to go out and spend 40 grand on a pimp sled, I'm not going to buy a Honda. I mean, a Hyundai. Or a Honda. A Honda, hell, a long time before a Hyundai. And the sick thing is Hyundai's luxury cars are really nice. I don't know if y'all remember when Infiniti and Lexus came out, and everybody's like, huh, what do you think? I don't know. But all BS aside, Hyundai makes a nice car. But there's a mental obstacle of giving $40,000 for a Hyundai, because it wasn't that long ago that they were like those disposable cameras that you get at 7-Eleven. You use them a few times, and when it's out of film, you throw them in the trash can. It's kind of like, somebody buying the Yugo brand name and coming out with something to compete with BMW. We'll see how it works. When I think of import cars, I mean, the ones that just trump the big three, BMW and Mercedes and Lexus are the kingpins of the luxury sedan. Period in the story. I'm not going to argue with you about it because you're wrong.
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3: 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You want to do a different intro? I mean, really, Britney's really not that cool. We're cooler than that. What about George Thurgood? All right, you ready? 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
3: That's better. Good morning, you're on the air. Hello?
6: Hello?
3: Hello, talk to me.
6: Yes, I'm looking to trade a vehicle in, see what I can get for it.
3: All right, what you got?
6: I have a 1999 Dodge Ram 3/4 ton diesel. It's got 90,000 miles. Looking at getting another one.
3: Truck's worth $10,000.
6: $10,000.
3: Mm-hmm.
6: Okay.
3: Have you had it appraised anywhere else?
6: I have not.
3: Where are you from?
6: Amarillo.
3: Amarillo by morning. Are you a George Strait fan?
6: I am.
3: Good. Are you a straight heterosexual male?
6: Yes.
3: Well, good for you. Me too. We have a lot in common. Okay. Well, what are you wanting to get into?
6: I'm looking at purchasing a newer vehicle. 07, 08.
3: Mm-hmm. You want a gas half ton?
6: I'm looking to get back to the same thing I'm in, 3/4 ton diesel.
3: Mega cab, quad cab, regular cab, dually, regular, you know, do you know a little bit more about?
6: Regular cab. I'd like to stay with leather.
3: Mm-hmm. Okay. Well, the rebates have never been bigger. I'm going to put you on the horn. What's your name?
6: Junior.
3: I'm going to put you on the horn with Robbie Eads and work your deal out. And if you want to come down here, we'll be here till 7 tonight. If not, we can deliver it up there before the sun goes down.
6: Okay.
3: All right. Thank you, sir. All right. And we'll be back after these short messages.
1: As you can probably guess, John Clay got more than his fair share of attention, being a self-made on-air personality in a town of less than 10,000. And with the equipment in place as the only operating broadcast studio located on the showroom floor of a working auto dealership nationwide, John began producing his own commercial advertising for Wolf Ford Dodge. 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
0: 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John Clay's Saturday morning car talk program, Top Gear, was successfully in place as a weekend staple in several markets in the region. But upon being acquainted with one native citizen of small-town Vernon, Texas, USA, John decided to bring the quirky, devil-may-care, blue-humored imagination of his new best friend, known publicly only as Cletus, into a daily weekday talk program. The new show, The Daily Nooner, became an immediate local hit, and John Wolf and Cletus created the pattern for a program that, 3 years later, still airs for only 1 hour. And always

0: the showroom studios of Wolf or Dodge. This is the Daily Nooner. The Daily Nooner. 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
2: You've gotten
1: howdy,
2: all,
1: howdy.
2: You've gotten all off onto this politics here, and it's this like way off the theme that I had for the day.
1: Okay,
2: I kind of had a pervert in the park. You know, we talked about this a little bit yesterday, about why the perverts are attracted to the park.
1: I didn't understand it.
2: The guy showing off his 2 inches in the park yesterday.
1: Right.
2: And for some reason, there was like 4 stories in the news today about kind of relating to that.
1: Really?
2: Yeah.
1: There's nothing to do for 15 to 21-year-olds on Thursday, Friday, Saturday night.
3: A lot of them are going to find something.
2: Drinking and fighting.
1: Drinking and get in trouble.
3: Yeah, we sure don't want that.
1: Cause problems. Yeah. That makes sense. So the more...
3: community involvement, I think, is the big key.
1: Cletus, yes. I think you need to open the skating rink back up. Cletus,
3: 15 years ago.
1: Yeah?
2: There's a sign out in front of it. It's for sale.
3: Well I know. Yeah, Don could buy it, couldn't he?
2: There you go. Don's an entrepreneur.
1: Yeah, I think my hands are plenty full.
2: I had a lot of good memories back there in the 7th, 6th, 7th, 8th grade. I spent a lot of time at Skate City.
1: When was the last roller skate strap?
2: I don't know. I kind of outgrew it before it closed down.
1: Oh, did you?
2: Yes. I mean, I think
1: you weren't like that guy.
2: I think when you got a car, you quit going to the skating rink.
1: What show am I thinking? Dazed and Confused.
2: Yeah, I think so.
1: You know, they hang out at the skating rink, and he's the guy that's like too old. He's like 23 years old. He's still hanging out at the skating rink, and people are like, you know, he has that saying, you know what I like about high school girls? I keep getting older, and they just stay the same age. He's the creepy old guy that just can't seem to shake it loose.
2: Well, see, I tried.
1: That wasn't you?
2: No, once I got some wheels, I was done with the skating rink.
1: Was there ever a bowling alley out here?
2: Oh, yeah.
1: Where was it?
2: Right next to the skating rink. I bowled out there, but now that was a long time ago.
1: I don't think bowling quite packs the punch that it did back in the day.
2: Oh, see, I like to bowl.
1: Well, maybe that's what
2: I'm
1: need to do.
2: I'm a fan of it.
1: Are the floors still intact? I think
2: I don't
1: the
2: have
1: lanes
2: any idea.
1: Are very expensive to set up in the bowling area.
2: I imagine.
1: Do you?
2: Yeah, might have to have old boys back there like the old days stacking them pins. Yeah.
1: Hey, will somebody help Susie get over here? We've got a guest today. You're going to like this.
0: Back to Top Gear.
1: Oh, wrong button. I'm a little off.
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0: Wolf Radio.
1: And we're back. We'll get a little... little music going. 1218 Daily Nooner. 1550 KZRK. 1230 KSCY. Susie, you there? Don't tell me that doesn't work, Cletus. It's not working.
2: Uh-oh.
1: God.
2: Hold on. I can swap mics real quick.
1: You didn't test it?
2: No, I didn't test it.
1: Okay.
2: Wait, go ahead.
1: You there?
5: Yes.
2: Okay, now we can hear you. You got to get right up on that mic, kind of like I am here.
1: But it's still kind of light. What's going on, Susie?
5: It's hot.
1: There you go. It is hot. Well, thanks for coming by.
5: Uh-huh.
1: You know, when I was when I found you out there and somebody saw me giving you that five out the window and I got ridiculed, people's minds are in the gutter these days.
5: Yeah, they are. Yeah, well, I was in 3 magazines.
1: What kind of magazines?
5: Adult.
1: You were in them?
5: Yep.
1: Pictures?
5: Yep.
1: When was this? So you're published?
5: Yep.
1: Well, how long ago?
5: About 15 years ago.
1: Really?
5: Yep. I was in Jugs, Gents, and Score.
1: Did they pay you?
5: Yep.
1: How much?
5: About $1,000 in Azle, Texas.
1: Azle, Texas?
2: How do you get does the guy just come through town?
5: Well, I was...
2: Taking pictures, or...?
5: No, I lived on right off Lancaster.
1: I know where that is.
5: And I was walking across the street to Walmart's. I think Walmart's.
1: Yeah?
5: And this guy kept passing around, driving by, and he finally stopped, and he asked me if they were real, and he said he'd pay me just to see him. I said, okay, and... He asked me if I ever needed any money to give him a phone call, and so I did, and he done some black and white photos, and they turned out real good. Then he called me back and wanted to do some color photos, and they put me in the magazines. So
1: well,
5: there I was.
1: Yeah. We post that on the forum at GoWolf.com.
2: Rainbow Access. I tried to check this morning, and the forum was down.
1: Really? The forum was down?
2: Mm-hmm. Well, on other news, though, he's got the stream running flawlessly now.
1: Does he?
2: Yes.
1: Did he say what was wrong with it? the buffering.
2: He just had to change some settings or something. I don't know.
1: Yeah, it was jumping and jerking a little bit too much for people's taste.
6: John, Clay, Wolf, and Cletus continued to co-host the Daily Nooner until the winter of 2008, when, at the behest of his new wife, John Clay moved back to Fort Worth. 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
6: It wouldn't be long before John's newly minted Saturday Car Talk show began to turn the heads of the big broadcast network corporations. And just like that, the John Clay Wolf Show we know today was born. I'm Wallace Edwards.
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7: How was that this show, Bob?
21: The free one.
23: Oh, yeah.
21: Hailing to the free one in Dallas.
23: That was the beginning of the Hagar period, wasn't it?
21: Yeah, it wasn't the beginning. That OU 5150 was a big hit.
23: What a story. They just did it right in the middle of downtown. Are you talking about that one?
21: Why was that?
23: The West End.
21: Did they bust a date or something and they had to follow up?
23: Yes. Something got screwed up in the schedule, and so they said, well, we'll do it next Tuesday.
21: Right. At 2 in the afternoon.
23: Downtown on the street.
21: That's right.
30: Wait. Hold on. Reset forever, because I've not heard about
21: Van
30: this.
21: Van Halen did a free show, pop-up show, in the middle of downtown Dallas. Maybe 48 hours notice, 24 hours notice.
23: Yeah.
21: In 95.
30: Really?
21: Yeah.
30: That is cool as hell.
21: Yep. People were on the climbing the streetlights. I had a friend's dad's office. It wasn't like the high rise part of it. It was more, I don't remember where it was. Not McKinney.
23: Like in Deep Ellum, wasn't it? West End?
21: No. I don't think so. But it was cool.
30: Yeah,
21: it was
30: so crowded. Were they on like a trailer where they just pulled up and then just started jamming?
21: Not that pop-up.
30: Okay. Well, that's what I'm thinking is a pop-up.
21: I mean, there was the city, they got a permit from the city, obviously, and they built the stage. Google it.
30: Huh. I don't remember hearing about that.
21: Yeah, it was good. JD, you remember that? You were in the radio?
31: I did, indeed.
21: Were you reporting on it?
31: It was a big deal. We were, yeah. I wasn't there. But
21: you and the dead guy?
31: Me and the dead guy.
21: Is that the we? Yeah, me and the dead guy. JD and the dead guy. Sounds like a 70s trucking show.
31: It does.
32: Yeah, so you didn't ask me if I remembered it.
21: Do you remember it? Because you're a Cali biatch!
32: Okay. Well, no, I don't. But that's okay.
21: Do you have a memory like that in California? I mean, not Van Halen, but a weird pop, I mean, weird concert.
32: It was a Hell's Angels funeral when I was about 6. And it was a sea full of Harley Davidsons, and I was a lot thinner and smaller then. And I was trying to see, and one of them just, like, picked me up and put me on his shoulders. So that's my pretty
21: cool. Was that what you wanted?
32: I was six. You know what I mean?
21: Oh, you were six. Why were you at a Hell's Angels funeral at six?
32: Because we lived down the street from the mission. So we would walk to the mission and see what was going on. You know what I mean? That's before parents had the, I don't know, they didn't hover, they didn't helicopter. So we'd walk to the mission. And on this particular day, there was a Hell's Angels funeral going on. So, yeah, it was just like a sea full of chrome. It was the coolest thing.
21: So, over the years that we've been doing this show, you've shown strong attributes towards prisoners and bikers.
32: Stop
21: and
32: it.
21: White men.
32: Stop it.
21: And I think it was that moment that did it.
32: You know what? It could have been. It was like, it still gives me goosebumps. Like, it was so cool. That's why I love Sam Elliott and the movie with Cher. Oh my God. Like, yeah.
21: And that's why.
32: Get me started.
21: That's why I bought into a biker bar, Gigi, so that you would love me.
32: Okay. I love you, Daddy.
21: Do you want to come to the Rattlesnake Roadhouse today or tomorrow? Gigi wants a ride.
32: That's right.
21: Bring your bike.
31: Get you that's motor
32: right.
31: running.
32: That's right. But it's true, though. I was a fool. I would. The only thing I would ask were, how fast will it go, and will you take me for a ride? You know what I mean? Not your name. Are you a killer or anything? I have scars on each one of my calves from motorcycles.
21: Bitches, crazy
32: you know
21: bitches.
32: What I mean?
31: Red flags.
32: Yeah.
31: Red flags. Red flags.
32: Okay. It's a whole damn carnival. It's a circus.
31: Crazy
32: of
31: bitch.
32: Red flags
31: crazy bitch.
32: Me.
31: Crazy bitch.
32: Okay. Okay. I got your crazy bitch right here.
21: You sure
32: but
21: did.
32: Anyways, I'm going to let you have that. But yeah.
7: I already got it, babe.
21: I don't want to know their name. I don't want to know if they're a prisoner.
32: Just take me for a ride.
21: Just take me mm-hmm. for a ride.
8: Long as they got a vest with patches.
21: And get a Polaroid so I can send it to my dad with the middle finger at him.
32: just take me for a ride in my Johnny Cash pose.
31: And we never saw her again.
32: Good times.
21: 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Mike Turley, does your clock work today?
30: It's working.
21: Okay. Oh, that helps me.
30: Yeah.
21: I gotta have a back clock so I know where I'm going. Because you know, guys, when these segments end up and it sounds like it's so perfectly timed,
30: sure.
21: It's because it is. but when there's not any back time going at you, it's a bitch to do it with no lights on and drunk and your eyes closed. JD, what have you got the news this morning for, sir?
31: What do we have? Well, we have a genius alert here. The YouTube. You ever heard this guy? I'm sure you have. The I ruined a guy. He takes songs and screws them up.
7: Oh.
31: He's made another song. This time it features the word baby. From all the different songs over the years that have had the word baby in it. You can imagine, you know, baby, and all those. Well, now, listen to this one. It'll be cut number 10, Mike. Listen if you can hear the baby shark right in the middle of it. Listen for it. Cut 10. Bye.

0: How much time would that take to do that? Like Bob, we've both done audio editing forever. Can you imagine sitting down? That would take 2 or 3 days.
1: Well, you got about 48 cuts.
0: At least.
2: And can you name them all?
1: Trim and...
0: I couldn't. No, hell no.
1: That's crazy.
0: I mean, if I had all day to do it, maybe so.
1: Did you watch, Charlie, the reel for the Netflix thing?
3: Talking about for your...
1: Yeah.
3: Yes, yes.
1: It was so funny listening to the townies bitching. Hating on me.
0: Were they?
1: Yeah. It's just typical TV show crap.
0: Can we go see it somewhere?
1: But I'm sitting there. Yeah, at your local movie theater.
0: Okay.
1: But where I was sitting there talking, like, you know, I've made a lot of friends out here. And then it cuts to, I hate John Clay Wolf.
0: He's the biggest jerk.
1: I don't know who that son of a bitch thinks he is.
0: Yeah.
1: He just needs to take his money and head his ass back where he come from.
0: No, they really love me. John, I wish he'd fall off the planet.
3: He's coming in here with all his money, thinking he can buy the town. We're going to show him.
1: You know, 10 years ago, the town needed to be bought very badly, and people started buying the town, and now it's coming around.
0: Sure.
1: And they're blaming it all on me. This stuff started way before I showed up.
0: Paving streets.
1: Paving streets and getting plumbing.
0: That's absurd.
1: What are you doing? You want running water? We drink in the front yard, boy.
3: That's right.
4: What do your camera guys tell you about the potential of the... Because, I mean, it's just dripping with potential here.
0: Oh, my God.
1: It'll be fun. And then, like, this lady that didn't want to be in it. She runs a Texas tavern.
4: Okay.
1: Okay, no problem. Well, who all's going to be in the... You know, 2 months later. Who all's going to be in this show? Is the whole town going to be in the show? No. Well, I mean, are you going to just talk about your businesses? Yeah.
0: That's the idea.
1: No. I said, I don't know. It's whatever who else is going to be? Because she was like, I just think it's going to be all about the rattlesnake and none of mine. I'm like... Well, then get your ass in gear and get to putting on a smile and impress them.
0: You didn't want to be on
1: this. Am I here to, like, you know, make sure that you become a TV star? Is that my job?
0: Well,
1: no. Did I ask you if you wanted to do this? Yes. Did you say no? You said no. Okay. And now that you know it's going to work, you want to know what's in it for you? I'll be damned.
0: Yeah.
1: Gigi, come straight these people out.
5: Okay, I was just thinking when you were talking, like, we could, like, totally do this, right? The little black girl goes to the rattlesnake.
0: Oh, that's going
5: to
0: be
5: You know
0: huge.
5: What I mean?
0: Oh,
5: it could be a reality show. I'll go and live on different people's farms.
1: Wait a minute. You could, like, oh, Oprah thing. What? You could be the Oprah slave.
5: Never mind.
4: Like the Paris Hilton thing, right?
1: Wait, you hush.
4: Country Live.
1: She's talking good. What were you...
5: Well, I was saying I was going to go from farm to farm and learn how they work the farm, but I think that's already been done.
1: So. By whom?
5: Yeah. But I think it'd be so cool. I could go there.
4: Paris Hilton. And Lionel Richie's daughter.
5: Yeah, they did that already. But we could find something for me to do in the rattlesnake, right?
3: You can find
5: Give
3: bikers.
5: Me a job in the bar, and let's see how it goes.
1: Gigi turns a bunch of older men into jungle fever lovers.
5: Chocolate.
1: God.
5: That's right. Hot chocolate in Rattlesnake Canyon at the Big Chicken Corner. How about that? I'm serious. You couldn't even make it up, right? Would you watch the show? You would watch the show, right?
1: I don't want none of them black people around here.
5: Okay.
1: And then Gigi gets to rub it up on them. It'd be like the girl wanted to know if she could be on TV.
0: Right.
1: When Gigi come back around here, right?
3: When are you going to quit tearing down our Confederate statues?
0: When is Gigi coming back around?
5: That's right. So we could do that.
1: That fried chicken girl, Popeye girl.
5: Oh, that's right. I am available.
3: I don't think that's going to make it, no.
4: You give her a banjo like Nat King Cole and Cat Ballou, they'll accept you.
0: Yeah.
5: I love that song. That's one of my favorite songs, the Dueling Banjos.
1: The Color Purple was country. I never saw it.
5: You
4: never saw Color Purple?
1: No.
4: Oh, my God.
1: I'm not a big Oprah fan.
5: You don't have to be an Oprah
1: fan. Gigi, give me an example of your acting if you're going to audition for this TV show.
5: All my life I had to fight. Now, when I'm speaking normally, this is how I sound, but when I want the reality part, I sound like this. Like my whole life has been one big spiritual. It doesn't matter that I have some education. What matters most is that you hear it in my voice.
1: Oh, you're so good.
0: It's so good.
5: Yes. She's hired.
0: She is
5: yes,
0: hired.
5: Yes, thank you. I got the job. Yay.
0: Yeah.
1: And we'll have an intro from Jelly Roll.
0: Absolutely.
2: I just want to thank all you people here in Walnut Springs. I mean, you can be nothing today. You can be strung out on methamphetamines and government checks, and all you need is a hit song, a little drive, and Jesus Christ on your side. Look at me. I'm willing to take my crown off and give it back to you, because I've already seen heaven.
0: We have some Jelly Roll. You want to hear him? He was on Martin Short. He was with Martin Short on the Jimmy Kimmel show this week.

0: bird. What is he singing?
1: Save me, yeah. Basically. This is what he's talking about. All of his drinking and smoking is
2: hopeless, but feel like it's all that I need. He's a really fat Post Malone.
3: Yeah.
2: Without a vocalizer.
3: Yeah.
4: Yeah.
3: Feel it.
2: Did a little time in the can.
5: Bring it, Gigi. Bring it.
3: I'm feeling his heart.
1: Yeah. And he's recovering and, you know. He talks about that a lot.
5: He's California sober.
1: Yes.
5: Which means you can still
1: What's that mean?
3: California sober is pretty cool, baby.
5: You don't
3: You know what I mean?
5: You don't drink the
3: We don't drink.
5: Alcohol,
3: we don't even have to smoke. We have edibles and tinctures here.
5: There you go.
2: Oh, hey, so we got to go to the blood. We got to go to the car thing. We're having so much fun making fun of fat people.
3: I feel it, though. I feel it.
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7: I can hear in this guy's voice, he's a good Oklahoman. He's not the bad Oklahoman. I apologize for what I said when you called. There's a lot of tough ones, dude. I mean, like Oklahomans with their mild ab out. Anyway, which engine's on it?
8: It's got a 5-liter Coyote.
7: Gotcha. It's a F-150 13 King Ranch, right?
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7: Was 60. Mid-teen, would you say 2013?
8: Yeah, 2013.
7: Does 15 grand buy it?
8: No. Not going to be close at all.
7: What buys it? More than that. What buys it?
8: I was hoping to get closer to 30.
7: It's a 2013.
8: Yeah, it's got low miles.
7: Man, I take back everything I said about you. 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
7: 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But you've got to back it up. 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And what gives people bad names is that
8: they don't
7: quit answering their phone. You know, and they don't back up on it.
8: I overbid that a little bit.
7: Yeah, but we'll back it up.
8: Remember, you've dialed.
7: Florida News, boss man.
8: We have Florida News.
9: 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Ryan.
8: This lady, they steal the weirdest crap in Florida. 30-year-old woman arrested for recklessly driving a stolen ambulance through the streets of Fort Myers this week. Marchen LeCuire was driving recklessly, swerving, almost flipped the thing over. She eventually stopped. The cops got her. Now, I want you to listen to this audio. This is when the cops got her. She's either praying in tongues or speaking a language I've never heard. This is cut number 8.
10: This ambulance is all over the road, and it's running red lights. It's going to end up killing somebody. It's purposely, recklessly driving crazy.
11: Going in and out of the median. He's all over 3 lanes.
12: Let him know she's detained. Give me your hand. Give me your hand.
13: I'll give you some loving if you leave me alone.
12: You could have killed somebody, ma'am.
8: Don't know what that language is.
14: What if she's possessed by the devil? Like the movie? Yeah, that's
15: voodoo. That's Santeria, like, man.
7: She took a right hook earlier in that video.
16: Well, she's getting tased and trying to talk at the same time.
8: She had it coming.
16: Well, yeah.
8: A couple in Florida have kind of semi-adopted an alligator. This alligator showed up in their backyard. They live on a lake, and the alligators from Florida.
14: Oh, that's white people.
7: That's white people. Black people don't mess with alligators.
14: I don't even have to see them.
7: Black people don't mess with alligators?
14: No. That's white people doing white people things.
8: She is right. They posted a video of their dog's ball. The dog's ball rolled into the lake, and the alligator took it. The alligator they've named Petey.
14: Petey.
7: What would the black people name their alligator?
14: Chuck. As in Chuck Taylor.
8: Chuck took my ball.
14: That's right. That's my boy, Chuck. Come on.
7: Chuck.
8: Is cut number 9. Yeah, we have cut number 9.
17: Here we go.
18: Oh, please.
17: No, Petey, bad.
18: Oh, my God. Wait. He took it. Honey, he literally took the ball.
19: So, basically, Finley booped the ball over the fence, and now our alligator just stole it and is taking it across the pond.
17: Aww. You lost your ball, Finley. I'm sorry. And GFPD took it.
8: So as you heard, the dog's name is Finley. Believe it or not, mm-hmm. and you're going to find this hard to believe, we have Finley in the studio.
7: No, I'm not doing it.
8: Yeah.
7: I refuse.
8: Yeah.
7: Well, I'm cock-blocking this deal.
8: Finley, step up here. Your mom and daddy, they've adopted an alligator. How do you feel that's going? There you go. Really? That bad? Easy, Hoss. Well, he's not happy about the alligator, in case you missed out. They named him Petey. So have you been able to spend any quality time with the alligator, Petey? Really? A little bit? Okay, well, that's fine. And he's got your ball. That kind of sucks. Right? Oh, poor baby. Well, maybe mommy and daddy will get you a new toy or a new ball. I guess it never occurred to you, maybe just kind of wait until it gets out, or maybe actually go in there and swim.
20: Get out of my house.
8: You can get a new ball. We'll get you a new ball. How about what he eats? Have you followed the alligator around? What's he eating these days? What are your mommy and daddy feeding him, maybe? He does. Stares at you all the time. Well, you need to stay away from this guy. Ladies and gentlemen, Finley the dog. Yay. Yay. That's so sick. And Petey the other. All right, easy. Hot desk. Down, boy. Okay. All right. So we're done with Finley the dog.
15: Finley sounds shy.
7: He Guys, does. We need to have a serious moment on the show right now.
16: Oh, really?
8: This we is need from to have a guy that's eating a bagel live on the air.
7: We need to have a meeting.
16: You don't like animals on the show, so he had a real dog on. Right. You don't like Bobo's dog voices, right?
7: I would have rather listened to Bobo's bad impersonation of Petey than that.
15: Keep crying.
16: See, we've turned it around. You'd
7: it was
16: rather
7: so
16: the voice.
7: Bad. It was so bad. If you think that was the worst segment you've ever heard in radio, please call in now. That was Russ Martin possessing you.
8: We had a we
7: just
8: had
7: to
8: a,
7: try to ruin us.
8: We have a dead lady coming up later. You'll really like that.
7: Gigi, what do real quick? What
8: don't forget about Joe Exotic.
7: Yes,
8: coming up.
7: Right now. If he calls on time, which he does most of the time, because he is in the can, he's got nothing on his hand but time.
8: Right.
7: Joe Exotic's going to be calling in after this song. 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
2: 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Drummond, Keith Richards
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4: Speech impediment, Terrence, if you're listening, please call in now, and you can play the role of Joe Biden in this debate. Joe Exotic taking questions from the listeners. Joe Exotic, are you there?
5: I am here. How are y'all doing this morning?
4: I'm good. Did you have any big events happen in prison this week?
5: I mean, we've been locked down most of the week.
4: What's that mean?
5: That means that you're locked inside a building and you can't go outside because they're flying drones in, or somebody got in a fight, or they found too much alcohol in the ceiling.
4: Joe, I decided in the spirit of your old internet show, this is a radio show, but in your where people would call in and ask you questions, I told people before we went, so I've got callers on the line wanting to talk to you and ask you questions.
5: That ought to be pretty funny. Right.
4: Billy in Dallas, good morning. Go, you're on with Joe Exotic.
6: Hello, Joe Tiger. How you doing?
5: Not too bad.
6: I'm sorry. Hey, I'm from Texas, and I've eaten just about everything. I've shot everything. I was just wondering, does tiger meat taste like chicken?
5: You know, I've never actually ate tiger meat, but we castrated a few, and I can promise you that their balls don't taste like cow balls.
4: Now, that's an answer I wasn't expecting to hear, Joe Exotic.
5: Tiger,
6: I thought all
5: oysters.
6: Them tigers, you might have just eaten one of them, maybe not tell anybody, and just,
5: no.
6: You know.
4: That's terrible. You're thinking about Billy?
5: We never did that, but they taste like, the tiger oysters taste kind of like octopus tentacles, I guess you could describe them.
4: Wow. Okay, 800-800-7234, call in now, and you get in line to ask Joe Exotic a question. Jared in Houston, you're up next.
7: This call is from a federal
8: sir.
7: Prison.
8: Hey, Joe.
5: Hey.
8: Hey, Joe. What are you going to do about immigration?
5: Immigration. You know, I have the best immigration policy, and it goes along with my health care policy. As long as they're vetted and they're going to get a job and work and become a citizen within 5 years, I want to charge them all $50 a month to live here so they can work and get a paycheck and collect taxes. And we could have 18 million immigrants paying $50 a month, and we could offer free health care to American citizens.
8: Well, that sounds like a damn good idea.
5: Hey, Belize does it. If a third world country can do it, why can't we?
8: Yes, sir.
4: Thank you, Jared in Houston, Texas. Joe, did you happen to get to watch or hear or listen to the debate?
5: I did. The whole prison did. That was the most. I'll never get that hour and a half back in my life.
9: Hey, wait a minute, Joe. Why don't you run as a Democrat? I hear there's an opening.
5: Well, I did for a while, but the Democrats have changed all of their state rules to keep me off the ballot because they said that for each state I had to be a registered voter, and it's illegal for me to be a registered voter, but I can run for office. So that's why I had to change to unaffiliated, because there's nobody that can make rules.
4: So, Joe, we have a longtime listener caller named Speech Impediment Terrence, and he's in Austin, and he wants to debate you for a moment. Terrence, are you there?
10: Yes.
4: Do you want to debate your opponent, Joe Exotic?
10: Yeah. Okay. Go for it. Yeah. So let's debate with him.
4: All right. So, yes. Joe, why would you be a better why would you be a better president than Speech Impediment Terrence?
5: Well, I mean, I don't stutter. I don't lie. I call it like I see it. And I don't care who you are, what color you are, we're going to treat everybody equal.
4: Now the mic is yours, Terrence.
10: Yes.
4: Okay, so well, what's your answer?
10: People are people. That's the way it is all along for everything. We are what we are. Just like Jesus, God said, I am what I am. We are what we are. We go far from being just us. No worrying about color, creed, whatever. We're all the same. We're the same.
4: Thank you, Terrence. Joe, doesn't that sound just like Biden?
5: Where did you get him up this early? What?
4: I hear you. Rusty in Oklahoma, you got a question for Joe Exotic in prison?
11: Yeah. Hey, Joe, they got a brand of weed named after you. Are you going to smoke it when you get out, or did you get any in prison? Any weed?
5: Hey, if they got a brand of weed named after me in Oklahoma?
11: Yep, the Joe Exotic weed or Tiger King weed. It's been a while, but we thought of you.
5: I'm not collecting, collecting any money on it, so we need to find out where this is. I need to get my royalties.
4: Uh-oh. All right, Marcus in Dallas. Good morning. You're on the air with Joe Exotic.
12: Hey, good morning. What's going on, Joe? Hey, they feeding you good inside there, man. You feeding, getting good food?
5: Man, I got a 5-year-old stepson that in kindergarten gets better food trays than we get.
12: Is that mystery meat? They give you that mystery meat and the ladies' night. You get ladies' night hot dogs.
5: You know all of those chickens and turkeys that have bird flu. That's where they send them is to the U.S. prisons for us to eat.
12: I'm sorry, man. I hope you get out of there, buddy. And free Joe Exotic, man.
5: All right, buddy.
4: Was there some innuendo on that one?
5: I was going to get into the hot dog with the piercing, but I thought I better not.
4: Yeah. Well, Joe, that's all we've got for now. And next week, we always get our prison update from the Tiger King himself.
5: All right, buddy. Y'all have a good day.
4: Thank you, buddy.
13: Wow, that went great. That was awesome.
9: Better than I thought it would, to be honest.
4: Mystery meat, hot dogs, and ladies' night.
14: What's the hot dog and ladies' night?
4: He didn't get
14: it. And spit on that thing.
9: There you go.
4: It went right over your head, didn't it, G?
9: Come on, GG. Come on.
14: Yeah, I'm trying to
4: figure G, do you have a straight-up blonde wig, like a real one? Can we get you one?
14: You need to.
4: You got highlights on this one, but I mean,
14: lace front. This is highlights. This is, you know what I mean. Yeah. Yes.
9: Does this one have a name? Are they all named?
4: What about a silver wig, like a disco wig?
14: Yeah. Why would I want to? Oh, you mean like aluminum foil silver? Because I'm staying away from the gray. Like, why would I do that? You know what I mean?
4: Yeah, like
14: that would be fun. I was thinking like Afro Puffs.
4: I was too.
14: Yeah. Afro Puffs, you know what I mean?
4: Sounds like a great morning cereal.
14: Afro Puffs? No, not like chocolate Cocoa Puffs, but I guess I could be your chocolate Cocoa Puff. So, but yeah.
4: Afro Puffs,
14: right?
4: Comes with a toothpick.
14: Yeah, like from the 70s. Like, I'm serious. We should do like a throwback episode where everybody gets to dress like somebody from the 70s.
4: Who would you be, Bobbo?
15: Hunter S. Thompson.
4: That's true. But then you'd have to borrow my yellow glasses.
15: Maybe. I pretty much got the costume put together, man.
4: Charlie, who would you be?
13: Golly, I don't know. Burt Reynolds?
4: Afro Puff throwback.
13: I'll go with Burt Reynolds.
14: Yeah, that's right. Yeah.
13: I'll just wear it, get a stash going. Wear a little cowboy hat.
4: Sure.
13: Yeah.
4: That'd be great.
13: You can do that.
14: No. Black people.
13: Oh, we have
14: I call
13: to be black people.
14: People. Each one of you has to dress like a character from your favorite blaxploitation movie.
4: Huggy Bear.
9: Huggy Bear's good.
14: Okay.
13: Yeah, that's me. Good one. Wow. Friday, I'll do something from Friday.
4: 70s, dude.
13: Oh, it's got to be 70s?
14: Yeah. Somebody got to be Superfly.
13: I don't know many movies that were had black characters back in the 70s. You have to give me some.
4: Did they have black people on TV back in the 70s?
14: What?
4: I'm being stupid. Because Turley's being stupid.
14: No,
4: you're so
14: know.
4: Dumb you can't. You don't know. What about the guys from Fat Albert Show?
14: Yeah, okay.
4: There's the Fat one with the hat over his eyes.
13: Oh, yeah. What's his face? That guy.
4: What about Dwayne Wayne? What about Shirley? What about Willis?
14: Roger.
4: What about
14: Rerun?
15: There's a costume for you.
13: I guess I was too white. I didn't watch a lot of that. I'm
15: Get
13: sorry.
15: A dog suit and be Sounder.
4: What about JJ from Good Times?
14: What the
13: That's
14: hell?
13: That's a good one.
4: That's a damn good one. What about Don Cornelius from Soul Train? What about? You people.
15: You people.
13: I didn't watch this.
14: Right.
13: Sorry.
15: You'd be Arnold or Willis.
14: Yeah, I want to be Get Christy Love. Mm. She was the black karate girl, right?
15: You under arrest, honey.
14: Okay.
15: Love that.
14: You a bad mother. Shut your mouth. Okay, shut up.
4: I'll be a black flipper, the dolphin.
14: Okay. From hey. 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
14: Yay! 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
14: Joe Exotic is calling from prison. And I've got Karen on one. I got it. Joe, I got to take Karen. Hang tight. Karen, you there?
15: I'm here.
14: Well, I know you already know what we're calling about.
15: Yes.
14: And I was in California 10 days ago trying to give you this money, and you wouldn't take it. So we do a giveaway at GiveMeTheVIN.com. Every month we're giving away $25,000 to one lucky person that sells us their car. What did you sell us, by the way? I don't even know.
15: I sold you a 95 Impala, a very sweet car.
14: Like a SS or a regular one?
15: An SS.
14: Where did you get that? Why'd you have that? You don't sound like an Impala SS kind of gal.
15: What do I sound like?
14: Oh, I don't know. I mean, just a Mercedes kind of gal.
15: Good comeback. Well, my dad's car.
14: There you go.
15: Yeah.
14: How long? Had you had it all the years? I mean, when he passed, or did he pass away?
15: He did not pass away, but he lost his license.
14: And it's a 95 SS with how many miles?
15: 32,000.
14: And what did we pay you for it?
15: You guys gave me 18.
14: 18 grand.
15: Yeah.
14: 18 plus 25,000 because you're the winner, Karen.
15: Hey! Oh my God, you're kidding!
14: So here's the question: are you going to give the money to your dad? Are you going to split it with him? Or are you going to keep it? This is the real problem. And are your siblings listening to this radio program on KLOS right now?
15: Good God, let's hope not. It's a moral dilemma. Here's what I'm thinking.
14: Okay.
15: He's probably going to need some help, mm-hmm. you know, down the line. And I'm just going to set that money in something safe, little investment.
14: Okay.
15: And hang on to it. And when he needs some home care or something, he's covered.
14: All right. Very nice. Well, there mm-hmm. you go. Now, when I was trying to meet you in California and told you you were the winner because I needed to do a video with you so I could give you this check, why did you not engage?
15: Well, I thought you might were the publishing clearinghouse or something, you know.
14: So did you? But what I was told is she thinks it's a scam, and she wants to verify that we're not a scam before she'll meet you. Is that correct?
15: That's correct.
14: Oh. Well, now you've got. Do you already have the money? You probably already have it.
15: Well,
14: No, have we sent it yet?
15: Yeah, you have.
14: Why did we do that? I need to give it to him in person. When we do it over Zoom, it's no good. And I wanted to make her wait for the money until my next trip there so that I could do it. And because if she called me a scammer, then I needed to wait, and she could wait, and everything gets screwed up. Karen,
15: yes?
14: Congratulations. I'm just a little I'm a little red-assed over the scam thing.
15: Well, you can come on down and give me another 25, and we can redo it.
14: All right. Well, we're going to fake it then, because I need if I'm going to do this, everybody thinks it's a scam. Nobody thinks it's real. You're the third person, so I've given away 75 grand. And I need the video of you getting the check and saying, hey, I thought this, so that people believe and understand what we're doing. Because we're giving $250,000 away over 10 months.
15: You guys are awesome. Keep it up.
14: All right.
15: And come on down with another check. I'm not stopping you.
14: Thank you, Karen.
16: Wow.
14: I'll see you. Joe Exotic, Prison, good morning.
17: Dang, man, I need the VIN number to the warden's car so I can sell your car for $25,000.
14: Right. So you're writing music from prison right now?
17: I'm writing it, yeah. Quite a bit of it, actually.
14: And you just dropped a new single?
17: A couple of them. I have one that's called No Names. It's pretty funny.
18: This is it right
16: here.
18: That's
16: the one we
14: have. Let's play it.
19: Smile to my

0: you.
1: There you go.
2: Yeah.
1: Joe Exotic's new single.
3: Yeah.
4: That's awesome. Bad,
1: huh? It's not bad.
4: Best thing that Joe's done in a while, I think.
1: Has it gotten any radio play yet?
3: I don't think so. I think she actually just got it now put on Spotify.
1: I think it's good enough to get radio play. She needs to send it out to the morning shows of the country stations around the country, and I absolutely promise you they will play it in their show, and then it might hook up and get a little airtime, right. Like regular rotation.
4: It reminds me of like a Mo Bandy Joe Stampley tune. Mm-hmm. That's catchy and cool. Yeah, very good work, Joe. I love it.
3: Yeah, lately, I don't know. You know, I went through like a 5-year mind block, couldn't write nothing, and then the last 3 months I've just wrote song after song after song.
1: It's breakup. It's like Taylor Swift.
3: You can write 15 of them and only get one real good one.
1: Just like Taylor Swift. She's made all her money when she breaks up with people, and you and your boyfriend just broke up. So you're writing about it.
4: Yeah.
1: You're angry.
3: Kinda. We broke up, but we're definitely separated.
1: And he's in Mexico?
3: He is.
1: You know, when I got into this, when I was planning my career as a young man, I never envisioned negotiating homosexual prisoner love situations on national radio with a tiger tamer that's in prison for trying to put a hit on a crazy lady in Florida.
3: That's pretty crazy, isn't it?
1: Yeah. We talked about you yesterday. Scott Edwards was out here, and I just ran into him, you know, in Walnut Springs. He bought land out here. He's putting in an RV park. He's building a house here. He's like, dude, you drugged me out here, and now I'm, you know, I got bit by the bug.
3: He's a pretty cool guy, yeah.
1: Yeah.
3: Pretty cool.
1: Pretty cool. Pretty cool. So I'm really glad that Dennis Collins hooked me up with him because he's been instrumental. He's really into the biking and anyway, I'm glad to have him out here. We need some more stuff. I'm tired of doing everything. Let him do some.
3: Let him do something.
1: Thank you, Joe.
3: Has he flown you around in his helicopter yet?
1: Not yet. I've not done that with him yet. I don't know if I ever will do that with him, if you want to be honest.
4: Why?
3: He took a real old military helicopter that was junk and rebuilt that thing. It's a nice looking helicopter.
2: Didn't sound like
1: there's a lot of moving parts in helicopters, and I'm just not. I'd rather be in an airplane. Every time I get in a helicopter, I feel like people feel like when they're scared of airplanes.
4: Sure,
1: I'm thinking about what could go wrong in the helicopter, and there's about 10 million things
5: that can go wrong.
1: In an airplane, the engines quit and the wings don't fall off.
5: That's right. You can still fly.
3: You can glide down to your death.
1: Well, they can, you know, auto-rotate down. But if they lose that tail rotor, that bitch is over.
4: Mm. Yep.
1: Joe, thank you so much.
6: From a federal prison.
3: It's definitely over.
1: Thanks for calling in. Have a good day in prison.
3: Guys.
1: We'll see you next Saturday. Good luck with your tune.
5: Hopefully he'll get out.
1: 800-8. Is something happening with
5: him? Nothing. You know, yeah, I think you'll admit Trump's a little busy right now.
1: Right.
5: Right now he's got
2: not thinking about
5: Iran
2: it.
5: Thing going on.
4: There have been some pardons, though, in the last five or six months.
5: There have been some pardons. You know. Yeah. But any kind of unique, crazy ones like this?
4: Yeah, that couple with 19 children that robbed all those people, that was kind of out.
5: Why
4: of
5: did they get out?
4: A January 6th insurrection is about 1,000
5: of them. They deserved it, though. They needed to get out.
4: They needed to go to jail for a minimum of 30 years.
2: It's time to go to break, guys.
1: We'll cover more of this in a minute.
4: These are opinions.
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0: This is the lightning round. Buying the cars, Bob, in Florida. 73 VW Super Beetle. You want to know what it would be worth now because you sold one when you were a kid?
1: Yes, sir.
0: A good condition. I bought a couple of them the other day for $8,000 apiece.
1: That's it?
0: That's
1: really?
0: That's what I did. And I sold them on Bring a Trailer for like $8,800. After shipping and everything, it was a bunch of nothing.

0: nothing. So I probably wouldn't do that again. Tom and Corpus, say 90 model Stingray. I don't think I don't think they call them Stingray in 90, but that's fine. 103,000 miles convertible. That car doesn't have any desirability yet. Nobody cares. It's worth $4,000. You want 10 for it? Or no, you want 14 for it.
1: How do you know nobody wants it?
0: I mean, I'm not saying nobody wants it. I'm saying like the desire for that car to increase in value is not there yet. It's like the 80s Stingrays that were worth $2,000 for a long time. Now they're, you know, 5 and then 6 and then 8 and some of them are 14, some of them are 9. It finally came on 20 years later. Your car has not come on yet. Nobody wants it.
1: Well, it's a real pretty car.
0: Congrats. 800-800-7234. James, a 12 Longhorn Hemi. So it's a Laramie Longhorn?
2: Yes, sir.
0: 131,000 miles, crew cab, $9,000?
2: Nine?
0: If it's, okay. Is it in good shape?
2: It's clean.
0: Yeah.
2: Interior's almost brand new. It's like, I pride on keeping my engine compartment clean too, immaculate. I mean, it's got a couple of blemishes on the outside, but it's a pretty clean truck.
0: Yeah. Where do you live?
2: League City, Texas.
0: Okay. We've got like 2 or 3 offices down there where you can drop if you want to sell it to us.
2: Yeah, you guys helped us with the 2019 Santa Fe a couple of years ago and did us good. So
0: perfect.
2: I'm just tired of paying the gas for this truck.
0: Do you have a title or is there a payoff?
2: It's a payoff.
0: Well, if you want to load it in now, you can run it over there and get a check today.
2: Okay. Just go to givemethevin.com and load it in.
0: Yes, sir.
2: Like I did the Santa Fe.
0: Yes, sir.
2: Okie doke.
0: Thank you. Hang on one more real quick. David, I don't know this one. It's a 29 Model A. You want $18,000. All those, you know, the highest I've ever sold a T is like 10, 12 on good ones. And typically I give $5,000 or $6,000 for them, and I get $5,000 or $6,000 for them. I don't know what a model – I don't know the difference between a Model A and a Model T. What's the difference?
3: Well, it's the grill, up front. And of my Model A is actually manufactured in November of 1928. It's stamped on the firewall in the car. That's how I know. And – you know, it's the front grill. If you have a square grill, it's a 28. If you have the rounded grill, you have a 29.
0: Okay. The building that I have in Walnut Springs, Texas, that we made GMTV garages, old-ass building. It was a complete teardown. We completely remodeled it, put a saloon upstairs, and it's cool. And what it was in the early turn of the century was a Ford dealership, because this town was a railroad town. And they would bring those Model Ts and Model As into Walnut Springs, unload them in crates, kind of like four-wheelers do now. And they would assemble them in this building. So it's not they weren't building the cars, but they were assembling the cars off of the railroads. And I've got pictures of that. Cool. So that's my only Model A or Model T story. Besides the ones I bought.
3: I see.
0: I think yours is real high. But, I mean, who knows? Beauty is in the eye of the beer holder, and you have plenty of
3: it. Right. Well, I mean, to be honest with you, I'm looking to just trade it for a wheelchair assist van, to be honest with you.
0: Okay. Well, keep looking, man. Thank you. Bear back.
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2: I know that you're famous in New Orleans, but you're not famous in Fort Worth, Texas. So he said, I'm going to come up there for $50, and I want all the door, and I want you to book me 10 more times over the next 2 years for the same deal. So Better Than Ezra showed up. We're like, who the hell's Better Than Ezra? Sure. Who's this smack-talking Australian prick? And these three guys show up, and they play, and it was good.
3: Yeah. Was it packed?
2: No.
3: People didn't show up? Okay.
2: But we were already packed. He wanted to put his band in front of our large crowd.
3: Yeah. Got it.
2: That's why he wanted them to play our place, because we were a college bar and he knew we were the good one. So it was packed. They played for damn near free. And they did play about 10 more times.
3: Sure.
2: And then they got a record deal with Island, I think, or Elektra. Hit MTV, hit it big. Carrie. I used to play drums with them.
3: Ah,
2: yeah. Cool. It was fun. Those guys are great.
4: Were they good live?
2: They're great live.
4: Mm-hmm. Their recordings, they sound like the kind of a band that did things in only just a couple of takes.
2: Well, they're just
4: three
2: men making all that music.
4: Yeah.
5: Yeah, they're sharp live.
4: That's awesome.
5: House of Blues.
2: Oh, you saw them at House of Blues?
5: Yeah, they're really good. It's a really tight band like you're talking about.
2: I wonder what they'd cost now. More than $50.
5: Yeah.
3: Yeah.
2: I bet. It was good. That deluxe album, their first album, their debut album, it's the best one by far.
4: It's a great record.
2: Yeah. Yep.
4: All the way through.
2: Trip and Daisy came through back then, same kind of thing. The Nixons out of Oklahoma City.
4: Oh, yeah. Wow.
2: Jacko Crap. who else?
4: I don't know if that's the
2: name. Oh, the Toadies. The Toadies, they were incredible.
3: They
2: started right there,
3: Better Than Ezra. The events range from $25,000 to $100,000.
2: Wow.
3: Yeah.
2: They could sell $25,000 worth of tickets. 800-800-7234, 800-800-RADIO. Dana, 01Z06 with 56,000 miles. What color is it?
6: Red.
2: Average, rough, or clean?
6: Average.
2: What's keeping it from being great and perfect?
6: I mean, just the age, I think, because it's really in good shape. I just hate to call anything excellent.
2: I hear you. I appreciate that.
6: It's, yeah.
2: Are the seats? 60. Do they have the lines in the seats where the leather's cracked a little bit?
6: Not really, and they've got the. I think you call them the tuxedo seats that are red and black leather.
2: Mm-hmm. With 56,000 miles, I paid a lot for these cars. Like with 8,000 miles and 5,000 miles. With 56, I'm a 16.5, maybe 17 grand buyer.
6: Okay. And if that, let me think on that, and I appreciate that.
2: Sure, go to givemethevin.com if you'd like to sell it. Okie dokie, what's next? Mail from jail.
3: Johnny Cash.
4: Hello, I'm Johnny Cash. John, this week's mail from jail entry reads, Hey, John Clay. Howdy. And salutations. Big fan of the show, and I tune in every Saturday morning. I get a dose of rock and roll and laughs that I used to get before I came to prison. You and Bob O, J.D. Ryan keep me rolling. Prison sucks, as I'm sure you've heard. Lots of bad folks in here, too, but I've managed to make some friends as well. Shout out to Douglas and Poncho. They'll get a kick out of that. My boy Poncho is a bit of a drama starter. The other day, he kicked off a commissary lady by cussing her out. Yeah. Commissary is normally stressful anyways, but when this lady locked down her window and told the dorm no more and left a hallway full of us felons hanging, I almost saw my first ride. We pretty much took over the hallway and said nothing's going in or out until we get what we want. Dum-da-dum-dum.
3: Dum-da-dum-dum.
4: Cooler heads prevailed, though, when the warden got wind of it, but everybody was still upset in their cells. And then I saw something I never thought I'd see in penitentiary.
2: Oh, boy.
4: Guards came in with boxes of pizza Gave the whole unit a pizza party.
5: Aww.
4: Yeah. I don't know how a unit full of deranged felons earned a pizza party for hijacking the commissary unit and threatening a woman's life, but I've learned you do what you can to de-escalate the ticking time bombs all over this place in here. Just thought I'd share that story with you. I'll be tuning in to hear my letter, so I hope you read it. I hope when I get out, you boys are still at it so I can make it to a meetup and drink a brew with you and the crew. Your friend, Anthony Wilson, Alfred D. Hughes Unit, Gatesville, Texas.
3: Gatesville.
4: Partner, if you got mail from jail, send it on down the line to us here at P.O. Box 471-517. That is in Fort Worth, Texas. The zip code is 76147. Threw him a damn pizza party right there on the cell block.
2: I'm a damn.
4: That's better than I did. Now, I did play him an hour and a half show. I refuse to drink the water. Y'all are all aware of that. Mm-hmm. Would have been nice if we had some damn pizza.
2: Speaking of drinking, it's amazing how different I feel today. I didn't drink last night. Normally on Friday nights, I go to town. I run into a bunch of people I know or fans of the show and sit there and have beers. And then I'm not wasted, but I've been drinking.
5: Sure.
2: And I didn't drink at all yesterday. And I woke up at 5:30 this morning. I got to bed at 10:30 and went and made you some bacon.
3: Thank you so much. That was
2: and coffee.
3: Nice.
2: Yes. And then went and rode 10 miles on the cross-country trail on the dirt bike. I mean, I feel like a new man.
4: That's you right. Had not a drop yesterday?
2: I mean, I had a couple.
4: But okay.
2: I wasn't drunk. I had no hangover. I have no...
4: I had one glass of Cabernet last night, and I'm so ashamed.
2: Why?
4: Well, my minimum's three.
3: Very nice.
4: I let myself down there, Coach.
2: Yeah. Right. I tried to take y'all on a drive last night, and y'all didn't go. I didn't realize you had another set to do when you and Paul were playing.
4: Right, yeah, there was no scheduled act, so we kind of did a double and a half.
2: Mm-hmm.
3: What was the car you were in, the black one?
2: It's a 67 442. We sold it at that sale last Christmas where I had all those great cars from Tulsa, Oklahoma.
3: Oh, yeah.
2: And I was sick about selling that one. And I did a video, and I was like, I would much rather have the 3,000, that car sitting in my garage, than the 3,000 profit it made. And the guy saw the video, and he came up to me at the Gas Monkey Ice House live last week.
3: Sold it back?
2: And said, hey, do you want that car back?
3: Whoa.
2: I was like, yeah. And so it's here.
3: It's cool.
4: Okay.
2: Stick shift, Hurst Edition, W30, red inner fenders. Absolutely. I think it's the best one out there.
4: Sounds great.
2: No, I mean, I think it's like the best example of one out there. It's one of those cars you don't want to do with it.
3: Mm.
2: Put some stupid price on it and just sit on it.
3: Okay. Yeah.
2: $125,000.
3: Okay.
2: Yeah.
3: Wow.
2: Okay. I mean, I paid a lot for it.
3: I know you did.
2: But I'm marking it up 50 grand, I think. Yeah. 50 grand. I'm going to mark it up 50 grand. I'm just going to sit on it and wait for some rich, goofy son of a bitch to say, I got to have it.
3: That's a car I need right there.
2: Well, I mean, it's just the best one there is.
3: Yeah.
2: I'm telling you, it's the best one there is. I mean, we're going to have these cars sitting around. Might as well have good crap.
5: Not a chicken. What is it? The
2: fire chicken that's
5: chicken
2: 2 years
5: there
2: in the build?
3: Do we have a target date for the Super Chicken to be fixed? Done?
5: Fire chicken's not happening anytime soon.
2: I mean, just every time we get somebody to get started on it, they get started on another job.
4: Last August was the target date.
2: I do have a video coming out, and he's did a good job. Remember when you and I sat down in the W6 Steakhouse in Walnut Springs and did that bit, and you played... what song was it when I was pushing? Anyway, I saw the video yesterday. And the girl driving the Chevelle.
4: Oh, yeah.
2: And the car catching on fire in the shop, which you did not see, and some other stuff. And Braden put a video together, and I was like, chop these up into three stories. Do an A story, a B story, and a C story. Because it's like 30 minutes long. And I like do like sitcoms where they cut to the other one. And I said, grab like the Seinfeld bass line. So when you switch and you pivot to another scene, people will know what we're doing.
3: Transitional.
2: He's like, well, we haven't trained the listeners to look at it like that. I said, well, I think television has.
3: Yes.
2: And there's some television products in our, you know, Rollins and I have been working on this TV thing. And I really think it's happening. So we need to start getting into TV mode in our shooting and our delivery and our
4: absolutely
2: filming.
4: Yeah, production.
2: All right, we'll be right back. My name is John Claywolf, Black Cars Radio, and this is Better Than Ezra.

0: The news is crazy. Isn't it weird we have two news channels in America that tell you two completely different news? Thank God we don't do that with the weather. Wouldn't that be insane if we had political, opinionated weather? Like, hey, we're going to the beach tomorrow. Let's check the left-wing weather. Hey, folks, 90 degrees outside. Beautiful day for an abortion. We got some dark clouds coming in. Excuse me, clouds of color. And, as you can see, we got Tropical Storm Kelly a-brewing. Slowly transition to Hurricane Kevin, but we don't judge. And, we're not sure what the future holds, but we know it's female. Back to you, they, them. Holy moly, that was weird. Let's check the right-wing weather. Maybe that'll be a little more informative, the right-wing weather. Boop. Hey, folks, grab your boots. It's 100% chance of storming the capital. Oh, yeah, gonna be a lot of hailing and hailing out there. And we got some ice in the Midwest. We need some ice at the border, I'll tell you that right now. And praise the Lord, and back to you, sugar.
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1: Rollins went to, he's in a deal, Route 66 car thing in Tulsa, Richard is. And guess who he sat next to at the bar last night before he gets on the plane?
2: Ozzy Osbourne.
1: A guy that's going back to Tulsa.
3: Sylvester Stallone.
1: No, my brother.
3: Oh, God.
1: All right. Exactly. I was just like, oh, God.
3: Oh, man. God.
1: Because he's my older brother. He's 7 years old. So he always has to be in the middle of my business and tell everybody what's going on and how it's supposed to be and really what John and this and that.
2: Right.
1: And I was just like, when he told me that, I was like, oh, God.
2: Next time you see Rawlings, his stock tank will be half full.
1: It'll be fine. But it's just brothers are they're interesting.
2: I understand. Older sisters can be the exact same kind of thing. But, I mean, I like your brother's always nice to me.
1: Mm-hmm.
2: So he and I are cool. But I can see what you're saying.
1: Now, anytime I have something, he just goes into my stuff like it's his. Mm-hmm. That's mm-hmm. the problem. Yeah. I mean, I remember when I was a kid, you know, when we were about the same size, I'm in high school, I get new clothes for school, right? Remember when you go shopping for school?
2: You bet.
1: And I had my new stuff laid out. I was excited. And he would come in my room and take what he liked.
2: God.
1: Just like Chet from Weird Science. It's not yours anymore. It's mine. He killed my horse.
2: What?
1: Yeah. I mean, he didn't, like, murder it.
2: What did he do?
1: They wanted me to rope calves real bad. He and my dad. Yeah. My dad, really. And my brother was Mr. All PRCA roper, blah, blah, blah. So there was a horse. They bought me a roping horse. I started roping on the horse. It's my horse. I'm kind of half-assed getting into this.
2: Sure.
1: But the truth was, it was his practice horse, not his show horse. And they just called it my horse just to try to lure me in. So he's practicing on him in the middle of the afternoon in the summer, put him in the stall, and he died.
4: You haven't got over this, have you?
1: Overheated.
4: No. It's just making a thing. Because you're thinking about it. I can see it.
3: You have to talk to that horse, right, that you lost. And we have him.
4: You got to channel
3: we're going to channel the horse that John's brother killed.
4: You might be bridging this gap over generations.
2: I've got my Ouija board. Yeah. We're working on it.
4: See it.
3: From the heavens.
1: I think this is going to suck real bad.
2: What was the horse's name?
1: I don't remember.
3: I'm sure he'll remember.
2: Just call him Cheeto.
1: Gus. Cheeto. Okay.
2: Gus.
1: He's a roping horse.
2: Yeah, Gus the horse. Gus the horse. Gus. Can you hear us?
3: Gus.
4: Yes.
5: Where am I? Hey, that's John Clay. What are you doing over there? Where you been?
1: Well, I've been here since you died in the heat stroke.
5: I'm sorry about that. Hey, your brother's a son of a bitch. You know what? I'll tell you what. Man, you know, you and me was riding and roping and taking breaks and eating lots of hay.
1: Drinking water?
5: I was still drinking water. Yeah. You know, you could die. Like I did. Son of a bitch. Hey, we had some good times, though. I'll tell you what I really like all the time. You come down there in the morning, sometimes late in the morning. It took you a while to get in the habit. But I'll tell you what. Boy, once you dedicated yourself to that, and you roping and your skills and your hoofing and everything, you was right into it. You could have been better than your brother. That's why he killed me. I'm pretty sure. Yeah, he used to call me names, and he was hoofing awful hard, and he whipped me.
3: No.
5: Yeah, like some kind of hooker or something.
4: It's bad.
5: Hey, it's okay now, though. I'm in horse heaven.
1: Well, that's good. I didn't know horses went to heaven.
5: Yeah, guess who my trainer is?
4: Who's that?
5: Zsa Zsa Gabor.
3: Oh, really?
5: Yeah, no, she's real nice to horses, you know. It's not like I'm a police horse. So, anyway, hey, I got a time going on me here. You can reach me via Bobo's Ouija board anytime you want. Just use two hands, menu your left, spell out Gus, and give me that old smile. Hey, I love you, man. Miss you, partner.
1: Good to see you.
5: I'll see you one of these days if I can get back there. I've been talking to Satan about it.
3: No. Oh, no.
5: We'll see what we can do on down the road, buddy.
1: Thank you.
5: All right.
4: So much better than we thought it might be.
2: Wow, I can't believe that worked.
4: That worked.
2: That's crazy.
4: That's amazing.
2: Jeez, the stuff we're capable of here.
1: I know, right? Let's go Jeopardy.
3: Is that time? Do we have a guest?
1: We do. Crab wants to play Jeopardy.
3: Okay.
4: Crab?
1: Crab, you there?
6: Hey, good morning.
1: Morning.
6: Good morning, guys.
1: Hey. Crab in California. Thanks. We're having fun.
2: Must be time to test the intellect and pop culture IQ of our own John Clay Wolf Show crew. There's John Clay right there, front and center. J.D. Ryan.
1: Yeah, where are the white women at?
2: DJ Pre-K is back in the nethers of our technical center. And got Crab from California. Crab, can you hear us?
1: Steve Crab.
6: Yes.
2: Good.
6: So what time?
2: Whenever you want to answer a question, you have to say
1: ding, ding, ding.
2: I will acknowledge you, and then you answer the question, okay?
6: All right.
2: And let's speak go. Up. Damn it. Here comes your categories. Ready?
1: Get that mic.
2: Category one is nothing but monkeys. Identify these famous simians in pop culture. And category two, House of Bob. Name the places in pop culture where these Bobs show up.
4: All right.
2: Ready to play Jeopardy? What
1: the hell's a Bob?
2: Category one, question Somebody one. When it comes to giant apes, King Kong's the king of them all, but this lesser-known classic from the 40s featured a slightly smaller giant ape and was remade in 1998.
1: Ding, ding, ding.
2: John Clay
1: Grape
2: Wolf.
1: Ape.
2: That is incorrect. It is a feature film. In black and white. Well, I think a Ray Harryhausen claymation
1: Ooh.
2: Ape. And was remade in 1998 starring Charlize Theron.
1: You just told me.
3: Ding, ding, ding.
1: Don't cheat, Pre-K.
2: DJ Pre-K.
3: What is Congo?
2: That's incorrect. Ooh, love that movie, though.
1: He
2: Michael
1: did not
2: Crichton.
1: Cheat.
2: Correct answer is, what is Mighty Joe Young?
4: Oh,
2: Mighty Joe Young.
4: Yeah.
2: Love that as a kid. Saw it on Shock Theater when I was 7. Question two. A professional acting orangutan played Clint Eastwood's sidekick in Every Which Way But Loose. His real name was Manus.
4: Ding, ding, ding.
2: J.D. Ryan?
4: What is Clyde?
2: What is Clyde?
3: Bam! On the
2: right
3: board.
2: Turn, Clyde. Right Question turn. Three. This is the only Beatles album to feature John Lennon's cryptic tune, Everybody's Got Something to Hide Except Me and My Monkey. Which album did it come from?
4: Wow.
6: The White Album. Ding, ding, ding.
2: That's correct.
3: Hey, Crab's on the
2: Point
3: board.
2: Crab. Post to ding first, but I think you're starting to get it. Category two, question one. Here we go. As a decades-long host of a certain daytime TV game show, this famous Bob invited contestants to come
1: ding, ding,
2: on down.
1: Oh,
2: J.D. Ryan.
4: He's Bob Barker.
2: That's correct.
3: That was easy.
1: I just called him a D.
6: That was a softball.
1: Softballs.
2: Question two. This PBS painting and art instructor had an endless number of inspirational phrases like
1: ding, ding, ding.
2: Is that John?
1: Who is Bob Ross?
2: That's correct.
3: Bam.
2: Happy little trees. Happy little trees.
3: Score is 2-1-1.
2: Question three.
3: Okay, no points.
2: This popular actor and comedian starred in his first TV sitcom as a psychologist practicing in the city of Chicago.
4: Ding, ding, ding.
2: J.D. Ryan.
4: Who's Bob Newhart?
2: That's a Bob Newhart show. That's correct.
3: Man, wow. J.D.'s in the lead. 3-1-1.
2: All right, down to double Jeopardy questions. Y'all ready?
4: Ding, ding, ding.
2: Back to category one. This very young chimpanzee has been the star of children's books since 1940.
4: Ding, ding, ding.
2: J.D. Ryan.
4: Who is Curious Cheetah. George?
2: That's correct. Wow.
3: Dang, J.D. Ryan is just, man.
1: I'll take Social Security for 500.
4: Yeah, there we go. I was going to give, okay.
2: Question two. This popular television series running from 1979 to 1981 featured actor Greg Evigan as truck driver Billy Joe McKay.
1: Ding, ding, ding.
2: John?
1: Who is BJ and the Bear?
2: That's correct.
3: And John's trying to come back.
2: Love that.
1: Is that
2: show.
1: A double?
3: It's a double. You're down by two.
1: Good.
2: Into category two, two questions left. Here we go. The 15th highest grossing film of 1991 starred Richard Dreyfuss as an egotistical psychotherapist who's followed on vacation by a mentally unstable
4: ding, ding, ding.
2: Patient. Did he rise?
4: What about Bob?
2: Is what about Bob?
1: Boom, that's a doubleheader.
3: Ooh, yeah. 7-3-1.
1: If
3: J.D.
1: this
3: Ryan.
1: Is like the basketball game Sunday, it's going to be Indiana.
3: You want to just do one more for the hell of it?
2: That's all I got is one more question. This actor, whose friends still just call him Bob, resurrected a career marred by drug abuse and actual jail time to come back in such a big way, he's now known to two generations of movie audiences as Iron Man.
1: Ding, ding, ding.
2: John Clay Wolf.
1: You want his name?
2: Yes.
1: Well, if I had it at the top of my head, I would give it to you. It's Iron Man. He's a dope addict from way back. And he's cleaned
2: less than
1: up.
2: Zero. He was so good in that.
1: He was so good in it. And
3: he's trying to get to there, guys. It's, he's trying.
2: He's always so good.
1: It's easy.
6: Ding, ding, ding.
1: Oh, go ahead, Craig.
2: Crab.
6: SpongeBob.
4: God. No.
1: It's. I mean, why can I not think of this? This is dumb. Am I mildly retarded?
2: Nobody knows the actor that plays Iron Man, for Christ's sakes.
1: For Christ's sakes, what's his
7: ding,
1: name?
7: Ding, ding, ding.
2: Pre-K?
7: Robert Downey Jr.
1: Yes.
3: Thank you.
2: God
3: Pre-K is not in last place, everybody.
2: What's our tally?
3: J.D. Ryan with 7. John with 3. Crab, Pre-K with 2 and Crab with 1.
2: J.D. Ryan can win.
4: Yeah, baby.
1: Thanks, Crab. Have a good day in the L.A. riots.
6: God. Yeah. That's fun.
1: 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We'll pick it up at your place. 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Pay fast. 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The only people that really bitch on the reviews are the ones that say we lowballed them that are junk cars.
4: Sure, they're all
1: the
4: junk.
1: The junk cars, they're, you know, the $500 stuff, oh, they bitch all the time. That's why I really don't ask for junk cars, because you never can make anybody happy with a good old junk car.

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0: There are friends in Sleep Theory. You got Numb with Tampa Bay's Rock Station 98 Rock. What's happening? Corey Roddick in for Crash on the 4th of freaking July. America 250 years old today. Doesn't look a day over 249 years old, does it? Well, here's the thing. I need to make sure that you're extra careful handling your fireworks and doing all your stuff for the 4th of July. Everybody knows it's fun, but we all can't be the drummer from Def Leppard now, can we? That guy famously has made an entire career out of missing a hand, but it might not work out so well for you and I. So please exercise caution. Hang tight, man. Zeppelin on the way. Metallica, Linkin Park 2. It's all next. And also at 11:40, you're going to go check out Smashing Pumpkins on the Rat in a Cage Tour. It all happens next for your 4th of July on 98 Rock.
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We are Tampa Bay's Rock Station, 98 Rock. Corey Roddick in for Crash. 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I know you're plenty familiar with the talkback button, so go ahead and hit it. Read this phrase back to me. Just say, Rockin' America. Because that's what we're doing today anyway, right? Rockin' America. Say that. 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

I wake up every morning with my head up in a daze. I'm not sure if I should say this, but I'll say it anyway. Everybody try

0: They're falling in reverse. You got Popular Monster. It's how we're rocking your 4th of July. We are Tampa Bay's Rock Station 98 Rock. Corey Roddick in for Crash. Hope you're having a good holiday thus far. We can make it gooder. 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Gonna get you Ozzy on the way. 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And your wish is my command, and it happens next.
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Happy 4th of July from Tampa Bay's Rock Station 98 Rock. It's a 4th of July live weekend. You know what that means. Every hour, we're hooking you up with some of the best live performances in rock and roll history. Oh, and there's more where that came from, dude. Just you sit tight. Rest in peace to the master himself. Horns up to Ozzy. 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

Rest in peace, Mr. Chris Cornell. You got Soundgarden. On this 4th of July, we are Tampa Bay's Rock Station, 98 Rock. Corey Roddick in. Now's a good time as any to remind you that it's not just about suicide, man. If you're hurting or if you care about someone who's suffering, it's the holidays. I mean, there's alcohol flying everywhere, and the holidays are kind of rough as it is. You can always text 988 if you're in crisis. Now, that can be a suicide crisis, mental health, or substance abuse crisis. There's someone around to help you out 24 hours a day, 7 days a week, completely anonymously. We are gearing up for the return of the Smashing Pumpkins. They're going to bring the big old Rats in a Cage tour. That's happening October 18th. Benchmark International Arena. Let's get you those guys next, and let's get you your next opportunity to get in the door before you can even get your tickets readily. We'll get that done at 1:40. It's on the way with 98 Rock.

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Tampa Bay's rock station, 98 Rock with Papa Roach. What's going on? My name is Corey Roddick. Hope you're having an awesome 4th of July so far. We're certainly going to keep things rolling. We're not trying to bring things to a screeching halt. Let's get you demanded, disturbed. That'll crank it on up. It happens after this from Everlast. Happy 4th of July from all of us at Tampa Bay's rock station, 98 Rock.

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Most of them got 4 feet, though. 98 Rock, Tampa Bay's rock station.

0: They are Disturbed. You got Badman with Tampa Bay's rock station, 98 Rock. Corey Roddick in, dude. Look at that. It's a 4th of July live weekend. What does that mean? Means we're serving you up some live stuff from some of your favorite artists all weekend long. Plus, we're giving you the opportunity to check out Smashing Pumpkins on the Rats in a Cage tour. Hits Benchmark International Arena on October 18th. Let's go ahead and get you another shot to get in the door at 1:40. Sooner than that, let's get you some live Bad Wolves. Get your kiss, too. It's all next for your 4th of July with 98 Rock.
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Change in the House of Flies, Bad Wolves on this 4th of July weekend. Tampa Bay's rock station, 98 Rock. Corey Roddick in 30 years ago this past week. I graduated high school by the skin of my teeth. I saw the opening night of the Kiss reunion tour. It's 98 Rock. You

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Get ready to win. You're going to be checking out Smashing Pumpkins October 18th, Benchmark International Arena. It's on the way with 98 Rock. Yeah, right.

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Corey Roddick in for Crash. Let's do this thing again, man. 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You ready to do this? Sweet. You got the app open, hit the talk back button, read me this phrase, just say this back to me. Freedom rocks! Say it louder. Freedom rocks! Leave me a talkback message. Says that as quiet as you'd like to. It's fine. I'm the one that feels like shouting. Just the same, we're going to get you to check out the Pumpkins with 98 Rock.

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0: Aaron Metallica got Screaming Suicide with Tampa Bay's rock station, 98 Rock. Corey Roddick doing this thing in for Crash. Going to wind it up for your 4th of July once again. And here's what I'm thinking. How about Cranberries? Also, what about Seether? The rest of it, up to you. As long as your ideas don't suck, you'll get them all next. Just open up the free iHeartRadio app. Leave me a talkback message. Let me know what you want to hear. Your wish is our command. And it's next for your 4th of July on 98 Rock.
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a live slice of Seether on this 4th of July weekend. Tampa Bay's Rock Station, 98 Rock, doing this thing for your 4th of July. Tom Petty, perfect example of why you should never put off seeing an artist when they're on tour. She's a

Alice in Chains with Tampa Bay's Rock Station 98 Rock. What's happening? Corey Roddick in for Crash. So it was 30 years ago this past week on the 28th. It made 30 years to the day that my graduation present from my parents, because I graduated by the skin of my teeth in 1996. My present from my parents was tickets from a scalper to go pick up and see the opening night of the Kiss reunion tour, be in the first audience to see him have the makeup back on and the whole thing. That was the motivator. I got out of high school and I went to the show and it was awesome. The only problem with it was the opener that night was Alice in Chains. How could that be a problem? They had Layne Staley and everything. Well, the problem is I was too young and stupid to pay attention to them, because if they weren't Kiss, I wasn't paying any attention. Mudvayne on the way. Also, let's go ahead and get you Stone Temple Pilots. Also, I'm thinking Sublime, get you back in as we wind this thing up one more time for your 4th of July. Tampa Bay's Rock Station 98 Rock.

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1: I'm talking about this next song. It was rare until now because it's back. Oh, yeah, it's back.

It's a 4th of July weekend for the 4th of July. Tampa Bay's Rock Station 98 Rock. Corey Ruddock getting out of here. If you're drinking, don't be driving. If you're in recovery, don't be drinking. We got this. Recover loudly.

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Happy 4th of July weekend. Ready for the fun? Another live cut on the way, taking requests from you via the talkback right now. 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

In every partnership, there's a person that stacks the dishwasher like a Scandinavian architect, and a person that stacks the dishwasher like a Florida raccoon on meth. 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

0: Birthday America. We do it today. There's so much happening around Tampa. We had thunderstorms earlier in the day today. Everything is moving inland. So by the time we get to fireworks time tonight, everything should be done. It's just going to be really soupy, really muggy. And I can tell you this, if you were out last night, the mosquitoes are out something fierce because it's rain, right? And it's just, ugh. So make sure to have some bug repellent, whatever you need, and get ready. We're going to have a great soundtrack all afternoon. I'm going to hit you with Live Stained. Then we'll get you another pair of those Pumpkins tickets, about 3:40. Listen for the keyword phrase I give you. You'll enter that via the Red Talkback mic. And hopefully your tickets to rock on our 4th of July weekend are waiting for you.
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And then the soundtrack for your 4th of July. All of the aural fireworks that you could possibly need play right here. And your requests on the Red Talkback mic now through the iHeartRadio app. Bring them, baby. Let's load some of these suckers up. GNR is on. It's 98 Rocks.

Attention, please. Attention, please. It is time to tap that red talkback mic if you want to go see the Smashing Pumpkins on our 4th of July weekend. With that microphone, send me this phrase. America rocks. America rocks. Put that in right now, and you will be in the running for a pair of pumpkin tickets for their Rat in the Cage tour. Winning is every other hour on the 40s. I've got Chili's ready to go. More Shut Up and Nutty at Rock for your 4th of July next.

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Love to hear from you. Whatever you got going on this 4th of July weekend, you got a group over, you're partying. Hey, light up the talkback, Mike. Make some noise. Let's get rowdy. I know it's early, and I know it's going to get better as time goes on, but I'm hearing some of the talkback suggestions you got. Lot for Tom Petty's American Girl. Rob Zombie's cover of We're an American Band. We're going to bang all those out this afternoon, man, as I throw down from the Radio Ranch, getting ready for my own fun tonight. Thank you for being a part of the 98 Rock family with us.

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Rolling out just a little bit after 4 o'clock here. Another live cut from the archives. We're going to do some live Rob Zombie Thunderkiss 65. And I'm going to do live Danzig right after. I'm going to give you a double shot here at about 420 at 98 Rock.

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You know, just asking for my car. 98 Rock, Tampa Bay's

0: probably the only time you're going to hear me say, if you really want some cool 4th of July programming today, flip on C-SPAN. And I say that because they are showing parades from across the country in like the smallest towns and the biggest towns and stuff. Like last night, they did amazing fireworks at Mount Rushmore. They were showing video of that earlier, and then everything happening in D.C. It's just kind of a cool nonstop programming guide of what's happening across America as we celebrate 250. So, yeah, C-SPAN, whatever you have for a cable provider, you can stream them online, whatever you want to do. We'll keep giving you the soundtrack to Live It Loud, including live Rob Zombie and White Zombie, Thunderkiss 65. I'm going to make that a double shot with Danzig 2 coming right up on your 4th of July weekend on 98 Rock.
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White Zombie doing Thunderkiss live. Yes, to another legendary live. I'm doing a double shot on this one because a lot of you have been asking for this. This is probably one of the best live recordings ever. Captured in Long Beach, California. The crowd was incensed. Danzig's mother and 98 Rock. Mother.

Appreciate you being with us, part of the 90 Year Rock family, as we celebrate 250 years of America today. And Papa Roach is here as 90 Year Rock's your weekend.

250 years looks pretty damn good on the Statue of Liberty. 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

The perfect sentence finisher. A gong. It's Big Rig. Happy 4th of July as we go into the night tonight with the best soundtrack for all the things that go boom in the night tonight. No matter where you're going to be, whether you're doing something at your place or whether you're headed out to the beaches, remember, the only fireworks allowed at beaches are the commercial kind. You cannot set off your own fireworks on the beaches. It makes a mess and people don't clean up their mess. And I can assure you that every municipality is going to have police out there. You won't see them. And the next thing you know, you're going to get a big fat fine or worse, especially if you're out there drinking on the beach. So maintain, do your thing at home if you can't trust yourself. And be careful tonight. And we will continue to light up your ears with the best 4th of July soundtrack ever on 98 Rock.

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1: Happy 4th, Big Rig. We're a little bit before 5 o'clock. Some shouts for Tom Petty, American Girl. I'm going to get to that coming up in this next hour. I promise you that. And some other good ones. Some blasts in the past you have not heard in a very long time. As we celebrate this 4th of July together, and you can keep giving me suggestions. Crank up that iHeartRadio app with 98 Rock on it. Hit that red talkback mic. Send in what you got. Got a pool party together. Everybody's raging. I want to hear your noise making on the phone, man. Loud and rowdy and celebrating 250 years of America. 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

4th of July with the Big Rig, a little bit after 5 o'clock. We keep getting these pop-up thunderstorms here and there. Everything is moving off east, northeast. Hopefully, everything will be completely 100% finished by the time the sun is down and it's fireworks time tonight. There looks like there might be a couple pop-up around 7, so we'll keep a watch out. Just be careful out there. Nirvana at 98 Rock.

0: because the 4th of July would not be complete without all American rockers Metallica caught live. We'll launch into that on the 4th of July weekend. Every hour, 20 past, it's a live cut from a 90 rock legend. And then every other hour at 40 past, it is your chance to go see the Smashing Pumpkins live later this year when they come to Tampa for their Rat in the Cage tour. And of course, hey, if you got suggestions, requests you want to hear on this 4th of July, light me up. I have the red talkback mic ready for you. 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If you got a group together and you guys are partying your asses off, having a great time, enjoying the birthday of our nation, screaming, hollering, everything is encouraged. Just bring it.
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Boy, it brings back about a year ago, doesn't it? When Metallica was here at Raymond James Stadium for that back-to-back nights. Oh, those were some amazing shows right there. Legendary Floyd, 4th of July with 98 Rock.

Jamie Lee and Company have seen the best year of their years. Three number one songs in the last 12 months. And this would be the second of the three. This is from over a year ago. And of course, their newest, Who Will You Follow, is now number three. It's Nadia Rock.

Jeremy Spinella. Thank you, buddy. In Seminole, there's your Stabbing Westward, Big Rig. You've been using the Talkback mic to send us those requests. Now I need you to send me a phrase if you want to win Smashing Pumpkin tickets. Are you ready? Red, white, and rock. Red, white, and rock. That is your phrase this hour. Send it in. Smashing Pumpkin tickets are on the other side here when this weekend wraps up. Good luck, my friend, on this 4th of July weekend with 98 Rock.

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your lungs. Tom Petty, Florida, American boy and American girl on this 4th of July, Saturday, 4th of July weekend, which means another live cut is on its way. We'll do live Godsmack coming up about 6:20. In the meantime, someone you're going to see live in a little more than a month when he is here with Rob Zombie. It is Marilyn Manson as 98 rocks your 4th.

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0: Big to the Ring on this 4th of July weekend. Your talkbacks are coming in, and it's not just about saying the word or the phrase. You can do that, but you can have some fun and creativity with just like Jeffrey Leon did, man.
1: Hey, Big Rig. This is Jeff from Spring Hill. And despite all my rage, I'm still just a rat in a cage with my sparklers.
0: I love it, man. That's awesome, man. So, yeah, sparklers was one of the earlier keywords. But that's, you can have some fun, get creative with it. It's 4th of July, man. I'm sure maybe you're a couple of in on your journey to 250 beers for the weekend. That seems to be the pilgrimage of many. Hey, good for you. Whatever gets you through the night, man. We'll reload with Live Godsmack. More of the 4th of July weekend. And another chance to do just what Jeffrey did is coming up for the last chance of the night at 7:40 on 98 Rock.
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Rob Zombie with a kick-ass cover of The Legend. American band, baby. We're an American band. The old Grand Funk Railroad classic. That is going to finish it up with me, my boy Halsey, Chad Hard's Hallmark, who, if you've listened to me for a very, very, very long time, long, long time ago, back in the early 2000s, I had an intern, and his name was Slore. That's who this cat is. All these years later, he has become one of the top radio DJs in rock across the country. And I am so happy to have him here holding down nights on the weekend in his many other duties. He's got your 4th of July lockdown tonight. Chances to win one more time at 7:40 for those pumpkin tickets. And live 4th of July cuts every single hour coming up at

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Sticking with the American theme of this hour, as you've been driving the bus asking for American songs, Lenny Kravitz and one of the best covers of this song ever, American Woman. Hells yeah, man. On your 4th of July Saturday night, it is Big Rig in Tampa Bay's Rock Station. It's 98 Rock.

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And get you rocking 98 Rocks the Bay. Happy 4th of July. The day's been great for you so far. How many beers are we in? Let's start a little poll around Tampa Bay. Send a talk back in if you can still see straight. 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

0: I Prevail, 98 Rock, Tampa Bay's rock station. Happy 4th of July to celebrate America's 250th birthday. 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One of the great live rock tracks in American history. On the way, we'll do a great live one from POD. Got Bon Jovi in there. 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
1: Clapping your hands when you like a band is way better than clicking a like button. 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

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Poppy is coming to Orlando. 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

So the 4th of July weekend is underway. 98 Rock. We just threw in that live POD a couple of minutes ago. We also have tickets for you to win all weekend to the Smashing Pumpkins. Right to the Cage Tour. Your next chance right after Disturbed. 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

Disturb Rock of the Weekend 98 rocks the Bay. High floor. Appreciate you stopping in. 4th of July. Weekend continues. Another live track. One of the best in American history coming up just after 8 o'clock. Also, part of our 4th of July weekend, we're hooking you up with tickets to the Smashing Pumpkins, Rats in the Cage Tour, coming to the Benchmark Arena October 18th. Would you like to go? Got your shot right now. 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Click the red microphone. That's a talkback. I need you to give me this phrase to get you qualified for Smashing Pumpkins tickets. You ready for this? Click the red microphone and say, pumpkin patch. What's more American than a pumpkin patch? So send a talkback in. Just say, pumpkin patch. Let us know who you are, how to get a hold of you. You're qualified for those tickets on a 4th of July weekend from 98 Rock. 21 Pilots, Green Day, more next.